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0: At the Glasgow Commonwealth Games, Lydie Pallister has smashed the entire field by almost a full lap in the women's 1500 metre freestyle. While Cam McAvoy setting a new games record of 20.97 seconds, just shy of his world record, to win the 50 metres freestyle. Another incredible win at the weekend by Fremantle, beating West Coast by a comfortable 70 points in Friday's Western Derby. Coach Justin Longmuir says 19-year-old Murphy Reid continues to go another level.
3: He's performed pretty well in most games he's played. Yeah, he's got a good bunch of more senior players around him that help him. Yeah, clearly when he gets the ball in his hands, something special usually happens. So maybe you can't teach some players the stuff he does with his vision and his ability to wait kicks and do what the game needs. So.
0: Oscar Piastri is slamming McLaren after the Aussie was forced to retire from the Hungarian Grand Prix because of a gearbox issue. Piastri led most of the first half of the race but could not finish the race. It was won by teammate Lando Norris. That's the latest news update. I'm Scott Maiman from the Capital Radio Newsroom.
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5: 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A police incident, Graham Farmer Freeway westbound after East Parade in Northbridge. The left emergency lane is blocked. Broken down truck on Stirling Highway northbound and Marmion Street in Fremantle blocking the left lane. It's busy on the Kwinana inbound, Thomas Road to Rowley Road and Roe Highway to Mount Hare Bridge and outbound at Mill Point Road. Slow inbound on the Mitchell, Woodfords Avenue to Reed Highway and Hutton Street to Vincent Street. 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
1: 6AX four-day forecast.
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6: 19 and partly cloudy today. They do say there's the slight chance of a shower earlier this morning. Tomorrow, partly cloudy, 18. Wednesday, mostly sunny, 20. And then Thursday, sunny and 22. Currently, 13 in Clarkson and 9 in Como.
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7: Well, look at that. It's already Monday. Monday, the 27th of July, to be exact. And birthday salutations to you if you are birthdaying. Have yourself a terrific day. It's a happy heavenly birthday to former Prime Minister Sir William McMahon's son, Julian McMahon, who passed away just last year from cancer. Now, he started in Home and Away, and then he headed across to the US to star in shows like Charmed, Nip Tuck, the Fantastic Four movies, and he was only 56 when he did pass away. It was just too young. Happy 71st birthday to cricketing legend Alan Border. Of course, he won the Australian of the Year award back in 1989, and he's so good they named a medal after him. That would be the Alan Border medal.
8: Yeah.
7: Eh? Well, I'm the sports guy, as you know.
8: Absolutely.
7: From one sporting great to another, it's a happy 64th birthday to Olympic gold medal winning swimmer Neil Brooks, of course, a member of the Mean Machine. Good tipper too. Did I tell you I used to work at a pasta shop in Kingsley and we always used to fight over who would do a delivery to Neil? Big tipper is all I'm saying.
8: Good to know.
7: One of my favourites birthdaying today, Irish-born Aussie chef Colin Fasenich. He is celebrating his 52nd birthday.
6: We have spoken to him several times and he's always a little bit wary
8: Hello. A bit worried about this one.
7: You should be worried, because I remember interviewing Manu last year, and I said, oh, you're one of my favourites, and you were in the car with Manu, and I got a little bit caught out. But you're both my favourites. How's that?
8: Well, yeah, you like to spread it around. You're like butter, I heard.
6: Exactly.
7: And finally, American comedian actress Maya Rudolph is 54. Of course, star of Saturday Night Live, movies like Sisters with Tina Fey and Amy Poehler, and another with those girls, Wine Country. And who could forget her as Lillian in Bridesmaids with another one of her SNL co-stars, Kristen Wiig. There was Melissa McCarthy in it, and our very own Aussies, Rose Byrne and Rebel Wilson. Now, she appeared a few years ago on Seth Meyers' talk show, and he asked her this.
9: Have your kids seen your films?
10: They have, but I'll be honest, like, I'm a little old-fashioned. Like, Pearl is now 11, and she complains all the time that all of her friends have seen Bridesmaids except for her. But I feel like, you know, there's some, like, racy... It's not that, but it's more, like, language. There's a little bit... Like, maybe the first scene is a little racy. I mean, she knows what pooping is, which is fine.
9: I will say, like, you can know what pooping is, and still, if you were her mom, it would be very traumatic to see how you poop in that movie.
10: You might be right. Yeah. I feel like I'm making a smart choice.
7: I think now that Pearl is 20, I think she's probably seen Bridesmaids.
6: Yeah, I think so, and various other things. Hey, let's get to the world of music. A couple of key birthdays. One, Roger Taylor of Queen, not the Roger Taylor of Duran Duran. Of course, the drummer, he wrote this one, and this one, and he had a hand in this one. Which is kind of handy when you've got four guys in the band who can write hits. But while we're talking hits, it is the birthday of one Sir Michael Jagger. One of the greatest bands ever, right?
7: And ever.
6: So is Queen, I suppose. But 83 today, Sir Michael. What do you get Mick Jagger for a birthday present?
7: New wife?
6: Funny. All right, Rolling Stones it is then. Let's spend the night together for Sir Mick Jagger's 83rd birthday for a classic 6AX.

0: Forever Classic 6AX, the classic breakfast net in Westo for Fox Removals. It is 12 past 8, some Rolling Stones celebrating the 83rd birthday today of Sir Mick Jagger.
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0: So over the last few weeks, in fact, probably about a month, we've been putting people onto the standby list to win Virgo's 25K Northwest Odyssey. 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So we're about to call the winner and give them the good news. The person that gets this entire $25,000 prize. But first, we thought we would welcome to the studio the man behind this whole holiday giveaway. Hello, Burjo.
3: Good morning, guys. How you doing?
4: Good, mate. Look at you sprightly at this hour of the morning on a Monday.
3: Oh, is it?
4: Aren't you normally snoozing after your weekend?
3: Yeah, well, Saturday and Sunday with Virgo, we always have a lot of fun, but it's nice to be with you guys this morning.
0: Well, it's nice to have you in here. So before we do make the call, can you recap what our winner is about to get?
3: Yeah, well, this has been, I mean, what a competition this has been. One of the biggest I've ever had the pleasure of running, and we only do big ones here on 6IX, of course, 25 grand's worth of Norwest Odyssey. They'll get return flights from Perth to Broome, there and back. That'd be good. Plus,
4: so you're not stuck up there.
3: Plus, they get a combination at the beautiful Mangrove Hotel in Broome, which is sensational. One night before the cruise and then two nights after the cruise as well. And the Mangrove Hotel are even throwing in a free room upgrade.
4: Nice.
3: How about that? They're nice people there. And breakfast is included on those 2 days as well. So that's very nice at the Mangrove Hotel, and it's a great spot. You should give it a try if you don't happen to win today. And, of course, the amazing 9-day journey on board the Odyssey, cruising from Mitchell Plateau to Broome from September 23 to October 1, staying in Classic Cabin, visiting some of the most scenic places on the planet. No question about it. All up, as I said, $25,000.
0: Well, are you ready to make the call?
3: I think I am.
0: I think you may.
3: I think I'm more nervous than but people will be sitting waiting for their phone, see if their phone goes. Anyway, all right.
0: Here we go.
4: So if Burgess doesn't ring you, it's your phone.
0: Here we go.
5: Hello, Carolyn speaking.
3: Oh, Carolyn, from Yokai.
5: That's right.
3: It's Burjo from Forever Classic 6AX, Carolyn.
5: No way. It's not a prank call, is it, Burjo?
3: No.
0: She's got you pegged.
3: I don't think I've ever said this before. You can trust me, Carolyn. Hey, Carolyn, remember when you entered the competition for that 25K Norwest Odyssey?
5: Yes.
3: Well, a lot of other people did as well. But guess what? I'm calling you to tell you, you have won it, Carolyn.
5: Oh, my God, I can't even breathe. My heart's going so fast. That's incredible.
3: Well, we want you to stay healthy because you've got to go on this cruise. It's fantastic. $25,000 worth of magnificent Norwest Odyssey cruise up through the beautiful Kimberley region. How about that?
5: Oh, Mike, I'm speechless, which is unusual for me. Incredible.
3: Well, you're going to have a wonderful time. Now, I have to ask you, who are you going to take with you?
5: It has to be my daughter. No other person would do.
3: And what's her name?
5: Perry.
3: Perry.
5: Yes.
3: Okay, all right. Well, you're both going to have a wonderful time. I promise you that. They really know how to spoil you at Odyssey Expeditions. And this is a fantastic prize. So congratulations, Carolyn.
5: Oh, thank you, you guys at 6X. You make every morning, the days too, just so happy. And obviously Odyssey Expeditions, I've been trawling through their website. It looks amazing. So excited.
4: Well, you can forget about just Googling it and looking online, Carolyn, because you're going to be doing it in September, you and your daughter. Wow. Well done.
0: Well done to you and Perry, and enjoy it. And we'll be living vicariously and very jealously through you. Thank you, Burjo, as well. Burjo's 25K Northwest Odyssey. Thanks to Odyssey Expeditions. Well done to you and your team, mate.
3: And thanks to everybody who took the time and trouble to call and enter. We really do appreciate it. There were thousands of people having a crack. The phones on Saturday and Sunday never stopped.
0: Oh, mate.
3: People trying to pre-guess when I was going to do it, you know.
0: So it's been going. I think the phone's been ringing 24-7. 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
7: 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Police incident, Graham Farmer Freeway westbound after East Parade in Northbridge in the left emergency lane with police on site. And also a broken down truck, Stirling Highway northbound at Marmion Street in Fremantle. The left lane is closed and heavy traffic in the area, queuing back onto High Street and Leach Highway westbound, queuing as far back as Stock Road. It's busy on the Kwinana, Thomas Road to Rowley Road inbound and Rowe Highway to Mount Hori Bridge. Mitchell is slow, Whitford's Avenue to Reed Highway and Hutton Street to Vincent Street. 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

0: 8:28, Forever Classic 6AX on the Classic Brekkie Nat and Westo for Fox Removals. And we've already mentioned this, but we've wrapped up the 25K Northwest Odyssey. So before 9, we will be kicking off Piggy Bank, your chance to win cash.
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9: Partly cloudy today, 19, the top for Perth. From the Capital Radio 6IX Newsroom, I'm Scott Maiman. The WA Liberal Party's confirmed it'll preference One Nation ahead of Labor at the Secret Harbour by-election next month. The move is consistent with the party's approach in the past three state elections for the seat. A Perth doctor has pleaded guilty to possessing and producing child exploitation material. Police say they seized 22 devices from the man's home last month and found explicit AI-generated videos he produced, as well as real images of children. The 68-year-old previously worked at St. Charles Gardner Hospital and Princess Margaret Hospital. He'll be sentenced in November. Perth residents are being invited to have their say on the future of Town Hall. James Wybrow has details.
10: The redevelopment project will transform the Town Hall undercroft into a more versatile and welcoming space, enhancing opportunities for events, community programming and visitor experiences. City of Perth Lord Mayor Bruce Reynolds said the development is about respecting and preserving the building's remarkable history while creating a renewed space that is accessible, functional and welcoming. The redevelopment is in line with the city's Shaping Perth City Centre, and feedback can be shared via Your Say Perth before August 14th. James Wybrow, Capital Radio News.
9: The City of Cockburn says it'll spend $50,000 celebrating the Dockers if the team makes the AFL Grand Final. And while most councillors voted in support of hosting purple-themed community events, Cockburn Deputy Mayor Phoebe Cook has a difference of opinion. She says it's not an appropriate use of rate pay money.
11: We're in a cost of living crisis. We've just put rates up. So is this a time where we should be taking ratepayer money and putting it into a club who, if they win the flag, are going to make a lot of money out of it?
8: Now a 6IX finance update.
9: The ASX ahead of the open this morning at 8,772. Gold selling at $4,052 an ounce. The Aussie dollar 70 US cents, 12,550 Indonesian rupiah.
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9: At the Glasgow Commonwealth Games, Lydie Pallister has smashed the entire field by almost a full lap in the women's 1500-metre freestyle, while Cam McAvoy setting a new games record of 20.97 seconds, just shy of his world record, to win the 50 metres freestyle. Another incredible win at the weekend by Fremantle, beating West Coast by a comfortable 70 points in Friday's Western Derby. Coach Justin Longmuir says 19-year-old Murphy Reid continues to go another level.
12: He's performed pretty well in most games he's played. Yeah, he's got a good bunch of more senior players around him that help him. Yeah, clearly when he gets the ball in his hands, something special usually happens. So maybe you can't teach some players the stuff he does with his vision and his ability to wait kicks and do what the game needs. So.
9: Oscar Piastri is slamming McLaren after the Aussie was forced to retire from the Hungarian Grand Prix because of a gearbox issue. Piastri led most of the first half of the race but could not finish the race. It was won by teammate Lando Norris. That's the latest news update. I'm Scott Maiman from the Capital Radio Newsroom.
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13: 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If you receive one, you don't need to do anything as it's just a test, authorised by the Australian Government, Canberra. Broken down truck on Stirling Highway northbound at Marmion Street in Fremantle, blocking the left lane with heavy traffic in the area, affecting High Street westbound and back as far as Leach Highway Stock Road as you head west. And also a breakdown on Leach Highway northbound at the exit to Welshpool Road in Welshpool, blocking the right lane. Police incident cleared from Graham Farmer Freeway westbound after East Parade in Northbridge. From health to home care and financial planning, find it all at the Ageing Well Expo this Friday and Saturday. 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This is Roland with Time Saver Traffic every 15 minutes.
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1: 6AX four-day forecast.
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0: Partly cloudy and 19 today. Tomorrow, partly cloudy and 18. Wednesday, mostly sunny 20. And Thursday, sunny and 22. Right now, Bertram on 13 degrees, Bassendean on 9.
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6: Yes.
1: To win the jackpot. 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Guess the amount. 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
1: 8:44, Forever Classic 6AX, and for Fox Removals, it's Nat Westo on the Classic Brekkie. I had some really interesting calls this morning on how you commemorated the passing of a pet, so we'll revisit those before we hit 9.
2: Will the piggy pay out?
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4: I'd love that.
2: The 6AX Piggy Bank.
1: It's back already, Nat. We only just wrapped up the 25K Northwest Odyssey.
5: You're talking about...
1: Piggy bank stuffed full of cash that you can win. So you listen for the cue to call, which has happened for us already this morning, but it happens also right across the day. You call up, you have a guess how much cash we've got. The amount is always between zero, which we'll never do, and 1080. See how that works?
5: I see how that works, mate.
1: So if your guess isn't correct, we'll let you know whether the correct amount is higher or lower. So the idea is that you track everybody's guesses so you can narrow it down to the right amounts. Sharon from Gosnells, hello.
6: Good morning, how are we?
5: Very well, mate. Probably not quite as nervous as you because you're the first cab off the rank. You're going to get the first chance to guess what's in the piggy bank.
6: Oh, well, someone has to start it.
5: Absolutely.
1: Absolutely. And I love your enthusiasm for the job. So, here we go.
5: It's got to be somewhere between zero and 1080. In dollars, what do you reckon it's going to be, Sharon?
6: I'm going to say $873.
5: $873 is your guess?
6: Yep.
1: And,
5: unfortunately, Sharon, it is lower than $873, my friend.
6: That's all right. I did a community service today.
5: You
1: absolutely
5: certainly did. And gosh, what a sweetheart you are.
1: You're also welcome to have another shot. And, of course, we'll put you in Friday's draw for the call of the week.
6: Excellent. Thank you so much. Have a great day.
5: You too.
1: All right. So make a note of that. Get ready to play again after 9 with Tim and be ready to track all the guesses every hour across the day until someone nails it and gets all the cash. Because the longer you listen, the better your chance of winning the 6AX Piggy Bank.
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9: 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A breakdown on Leach Highway northbound at the exit to Wellspool Road in Wellspool, blocking the right lane, and a broken down truck on Stirling Highway northbound at Marmion Street in Fremantle, blocking the left lane. Heavy traffic queuing back onto High Street and Leach Highway as far back as Stock Road. The Kwinana Freeway busy, Thomas Road to Rowley Road inbound and Farrington Road to Mount Hurry Bridge, also up at Canning Highway, the Mitchell Slow, Hepburn Avenue to Reed Highway and Hutton Street to Vincent Street. 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

0: some of these people have secret phones, if that
1: you
0: makes
1: don't
0: sense,
1: want them going
0: so they
1: off.
0: can't be tracked. So you would need to turn that phone off if you are one of those people.
1: So right? The only way it's not going to sound is if it's switched off.
0: Off or on airplane modes. On any at-risk devices, at least 1 hour before the test, keep them off for at least 24 hours afterwards. Right. So we can all look forward to our phones screeching at us at midday as part of that
1: just
0: test.
1: As I'm having an nap.
0: So tomorrow, we're talking about what have you taken up later in life?
1: Well, you remember the old granny from last week that started doing burnouts years ago?
0: Yeah.
1: So we're talking about that. What have you taken up later on in life?
0: That will give you a shot at the Caller a Week prize on Friday, the $250 voucher for Sandalford's award-winning restaurant. And this morning it was... We're discussing, after your recent loss, Nat, how did you commemorate your pet?
1: Our boss, Tim Lawden, is with us in the studio.
2: Hello, how are you?
1: I'm doing okay, mate. As you know, a couple of weeks ago I lost my little dog, Gizmo.
2: I know, poor little Gizzy.
1: And then you've just lost one of your beloved cats.
2: Yeah, we both had kind of a bad week that
1: you
2: week,
1: really
2: didn't we?
1: Did,
2: you lost a little Gizmo, and our beautiful little cat, Mossy, she's a beautiful girl. She's a black cat with just one little white tufty bit on her belly.
1: Mm.
2: Other than that, she was all black. She was beautiful. We loved her. We were pretty devoed. It's the first cat that I've ever lost because I never used to be a cat person.
1: Oh, really?
2: Yeah. So we're getting the paw prints done.
1: Yeah.
2: We're going to have like a framed paw print thing to remember her. And I think we're going to get a little gravestone and put it out in the garden.
1: That's nice.
2: Where she used to kind of frolic in, and she used to go out there and eat the grass either because we had cat grass growing out in one of our particular gardens. So we'll probably put something out there. She's being cremated, and I'm kind of wondering what we should do with the ashes.
0: You snort them like Keith Richards did with his dad's ashes.
2: I'm not going to do that to little Mossy.
0: We are asking you, Dave from Cloverdale, how did you commemorate your pet?
3: I got a bracelet and engraved all four cats' names on it. And with Oscar, I've got a ring where I've had engraved her name on it. So I wear it all the time.
1: Oh, that's nice.
3: I've also got a pendant around my neck with all four cats' names on it. And on the back of the pendant, it's got something like those you love don't go away, they walk beside you every day sort of things on the back of the pendant.
1: Oh, that's beautiful. Westo, you know that every day I wear a dog tag, and it's got Mogwai's little nose print and then her paw prints on the back. So
0: yeah.
1: That never comes off.
0: I'm just wondering, Dave, if this is really just some excuse for you to buy yourself a whole bunch of bling.
3: No, I'm not a blingy person. I love me cats. That's all there is to it.
1: Nice.
0: And we've got Chris from Southlake.
1: Have you done something special for an animal that's passed?
4: Well, a lot. I've got 15 cats under a rose bush each in my front yard. I go to Dawson's and buy a very expensive rose and dig a hole and put the cat in the hole with all of the cat's toys and blankie and bowl and everything.
1: That's beautiful.
4: And I had this beautiful puppy called Charlie.
1: Mm.
4: And he got very sick. He died suddenly. And so we went and got a wine barrel, cut the top off it, hung that on the front with a chain, and then put a piece of stainless steel and had Charlie's details laser cut out of it, and filled it up with soil, put Charlie's ashes in there, and a big Mr. Lincoln rose and all pretty flowers.
1: I'm looking at it now because you actually sent it through to us. It's just beautiful because it has got the engraving on the top of the barrel, which is kind of hanging on the outside of the wine barrel itself, but it's got all the flowers and the rose. What a beautiful way to commemorate Charlie, and you can see that every day as you go out the backyard.
4: Yeah, and it's in his favourite spot. He used to lay there. He had a recliner rocker, but we used to have to bring that in winter because it used to get wet. And in summer, he used to just lay on the concrete and suck up the warmth.
0: You can never leave. You'd be selling the house with its own pet cemetery.
4: My son actually said that to me. The last two cats I lost, God, he said, I really do think, Mum, you need to get these ones actually cremated.
1: Mm.
4: Then we can put some of their ashes in the ground because people are going to wonder what the hell's been going on here.
1: Sounds like a Stephen King movie, doesn't it? It's like a sequel of the Pet Cemetery just waiting to happen.

0: asking you, Wayne in Maylands, how did you commemorate your pet?
1: I bought my dog an Irish four-leaf clover dog tag with his name on it.
2: Mm.
1: And a month later, before he even got to wear it, he passed away. I carry that everywhere I go on my key ring. It goes everywhere I go. But I also went out and bought personalised number plates with his name on it and my dad's birthday, because they passed away on the boat on the same day, a year apart. My dad is the one that named him.
0: Wow.
1: His name is on my car's number plate with my dad's birthday.
2: And what was his name?
1: Zeus.
2: That's beautiful.
0: That's a cool name.
2: I must admit, too, with the dog tag thing, I have the dog tag with Mogwai's name still on it on my keys. So I can relate.

0: Completely. Any pets since then, Wayno, or not?
1: No, nothing since.
0: Well, if you need cuddles, mate, I was going to offer my animals, but you can always come here and get a cuddle from me, mate.
1: I'll take you up on that. So I can come in and hang with you guys for a couple of hours before I have to go to work.
0: All right. Well, as long as you bring a coffee, we will be up for that, my love.
1: I might even bring you some donuts.
0: Donuts.
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10: Partly cloudy today, 19, the top for Perth. From the Capital Radio 6IX newsroom, I'm Scott Maiman. Well, today's the day we get a test message on our mobile phones. It's an emergency alert for anyone with a SIM. It's expected to arrive at about midday today, our time. The state government is moving ahead with its plan to build more houses near train stations right across Perth. The station precinct's improvement plan aims to provide more high-density developments in well-connected locations, including Cottesloe and Mosman Park. Planning and Lands Minister John Kerry says he expects some pushback from the western suburbs.
11: The western suburbs have been, we don't want this. Well, we all have a responsibility when it comes to enabling infill. It can't be the same suburbs of the inner north or the city that take density. It has to be all communities.
10: The WA government has mounted a legal bid to stop an inmate who has transitioned to female while incarcerated in a men's prison from transferring to a women's jail. The West Australian State Administrative Tribunal recently ruled in favour of the inmate's move, but a Supreme Court judge has since granted a stay on that decision. It means the woman will remain behind bars in a male prison until the matter is resolved. Lawyer Tom Percy has told Nine News it's unclear which way the decision could go.
12: This is a very difficult case. It's unlike any I've ever encountered before. This is one of those problems that creeps up on us from time to time, to which there's no ready answer. And I think that there'll need to be a lot of soul searching about what's the best way to proceed.
10: Elsewhere, a convicted murderer has taken his fight for the right to eat Vegemite to the highest court in Victoria. Andrew McKechnie is accusing that state's Department of Justice and Corrections of breaching his human rights by denying him access to the Aussie spread. US President Donald Trump has poked fun at his enemies, but also suggested running a third or a fourth time for the presidency. It was part of the weekend rescheduled White House Correspondents' Dinner in Washington, D.C. The original event was cancelled 3 months ago after a gunman charged through a security checkpoint. President Trump says he was delighted to return, telling guests the show must go on.
13: I think a lot was learned from that evening. A tremendous amount was learned about security and about other things, the dangers of what we all do. But just like my presidency, the second time is always better. It's always better.
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10: And a short time ago, gold was selling at $4,086 an ounce. The Aussie dollar, 69 US cents, 12,558 Indonesian rupiah.
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10: At the Commonwealth Games, Aussie gymnast Jesse Moore has won the nation's first men's individual all-round medal in 16 years. Moore claiming bronze at the Glasgow International Arena. The Aussies remain top of the medal tally with 24 medals, including 12 gold. In the AFL, St Kilda's Max King will be sent for scans after he came off the ground during his side's 31-point win over North Melbourne. And that's the latest news update. I'm Scott Maiman from the Capital Radio Newsroom.
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14: A little bit cloudy for Perth today, but I'm seeing quite a bit of sunshine out my window at the moment. 19 degrees on the way, partly cloudy, and 18 tomorrow. A mostly sunny Wednesday, around 20 degrees. Sunny Thursday, 22, and then we have some showers coming back by Friday. And a bit of rain, just a shower or two for Saturday as well.
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Another one of those Forever Classics that nowadays you really only get here on Forever Classics 6IX. There's, early Van Morrison back when he was still with them, and Gloria on 6IX. 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

0: you got to love a little bit of the Doobies, don't you? On Perth's Forever Classic 6IX, Take Me In Your Arms, rounding out a 30-minute music marathon. Lots of non-stop commercial-free music, and we do those right across the day, so another marathon coming up really soon. From 10 o'clock this morning, all thanks to Providence Lifestyle Resorts. John and the team there, good on you guys. Hello, Tim here. Hope your day is going okay. It's going to be a bit of a mixed bag today because they're saying partly cloudy, a very slight chance of rain, but I am seeing a bit of sun out my window here in Aussie Park at the moment. I'm going to do Chrissie Hynde and the Pretenders for you in just a moment. An Aussie classic from Skyhooks coming up. And don't forget your next chance to guess how much money is in the piggy bank and win all of the money that's in the 6IX piggy bank is coming up in minutes on 6IX.
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3: Tim here, joined by Christine from Stirling. Geez, it's been a big morning this morning on 6IX. Christine, we've given away a cruise worth $25,000 thanks to Odyssey Expeditions.
4: How beautiful would that be? We've been on a scenic one up there. It was beautiful.
3: It's lovely up there. And now we're straight into giving away, well, there's thousands and thousands of dollars worth of cash that we're giving away, sharing
4: yeah,
3: around Perth with the
4: good.
3: Piggy bank. Yeah.
4: Yeah.
3: We're going off.
4: I'll take it.
3: So this morning with Nat and Westo in the Classic Breakfast, Sharon from Gosnells had the very first guess as to how much money might be in the piggy bank. Of course, the amount always between zero and 1080. So you have a guess. We tell you higher or lower until we narrow it down to the right amount. Christine, are you...
4: Exactly.
3: Are you ready to have a crack and hopefully win some cash?
4: Well, give it a shot.
3: What do you reckon?
4: Okay. $540.
3: $540. That'd be nice, wouldn't it?
4: That would be lovely.
3: Yeah, all right. We're locking that in. What does the pig say about that? Oh, piggy says...
4: Nah.
3: Yeah.
4: No. Yeah,
3: yeah,
4: nah.
3: Yeah, but nah.
4: Yeah, nah.
3: And I'm very importantly now, Christine, I'm going to tell you that the correct amount is actually higher than that.
4: Good. Mm. Excellent. That's given a range.
3: Yeah, exactly. So if people have been paying attention to the first two guesses today,
4: exactly,
3: they are well on the way to sorting this one out. Hey, well done, Christine.
4: Okay.
3: Did you jot that down? Because if you keep track of everyone else's guesses, you will narrow it down faster. The longer you listen, the better your chances of winning with the piggy bank, only here on 6IX.
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0: 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David Bowie and Mick Jagger teaming up in just a moment, and an ELO favourite. 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Coming up in just a minute, and more chances to win cash.
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8: 19 degrees, the top for Perth today, and partly cloudy. From the Capital Radio 6IX newsroom, I'm Scott Maiman. Perth drivers are being warned. Expect more random breath tests. Police are launching new operations across the state after six people died on WA roads in just over a day. A 38-year-old man charged over the fatal crash on Perth's Tonkin Highway on Friday night was allegedly caught driving on drugs earlier that day. Police say, adding to the fatalities, 30 people were caught drink or drug driving in Joondalup and another 10 intoxicated drivers were stopped in Northbridge. Business groups are disappointed by new tariffs being imposed on the Australian exports, saying the levies are not justified. Last week, the US government announced Australia's tariff rate will be increased to 12.5% from 10%. It'll make it harder for Aussie markets to sell their product to the US. But Deputy Premier Rita Safiotti says she was shocked by the news but does not think it'll have an impact on WA.
9: We're not that exposed in relation to the tariffs. In particular, there's been some carve-outs in relation to some of WA's exports. And of course, we export a lot more to other countries.
8: A reminder, the nation's new AusAlert emergency warning system will be put to the test today. Every mobile phone across Australia will sound a loud 10-second alert at midday our time. WA's peak recreational fishing body has slammed the City of Stirling's new fishing ban. It takes effect next month after reports of animal cruelty linked to social media trends. RecFish West's Matthew Gillette suggesting to Nine News responsible fishers are being punished.
10: This is a classic case of the minority impacting on the majority here, which is why we don't believe a blanket ban is the most appropriate solution.
8: And the Aussie box office is on track to reach its highest level in 7 years, largely driven by The Odyssey. It's already grossed $18 million, with our local box office recording a 17% increase from last year's figures.
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8: And a short time ago, gold was selling at $4,086 an ounce. The Aussie dollar, 69 US cents, 12,558 Indonesian rupiah.
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8: In last night's AFL, St Kilda's Max King will be sent for scans after he came off the ground during his side's 31-point win over North Melbourne. West Coast Eagles have been licking their wounds across the weekend. They were no match for crosstown rivals Fremantle in Friday's Western Derby at Opta Stadium, going down by 70 points. Mid-season draft pick Marcus Herbert had a career-best night with 36 disposals. Eagles coach Andrew McWalter says he was a clear standout on a tough night.
11: One of our most important players tonight. His ability to win the ball, first and foremost. I thought he just got to a lot of contests. He was clean. He's got strong evasive skills and he uses the ball well, so he's been a real find for us.
8: And at the Commonwealth Games, Australia remains top of the medal tally with 24 medals, including 12 gold. That's the latest news update. I'm Scott Maiman from the Capital Radio Newsroom.
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Classic Queen on the way. We'll go back to the Like a Prayer album for Madonna, and let's take a little walk on the wild side. Lou Reed on 6IX. Holly.

0: How's that? It's an Aussie classic from Sherbet. On Perth's Forever Classic 6IX, rounding out another one of our famous 30-minute music marathons. Yeah, lots of non-stop commercial-free music. Do those right across the day, all thanks to John and the team at Providence Lifestyle Resorts. Roxette were there too. Don't know whether you've heard, but they've had to scrap a tour they were doing around the US due to, well, just tickets not selling that well. But last time they came to Australia, they did pretty well, even though, you know, Marie is sadly no longer with the band. It was a pretty good show, I thought. Hello, Tim here. George Michael's on the way for you really soon. The Who coming up. And if you missed the big moment this morning where we gave away a cruise worth $25,000 thanks to Odyssey Expeditions, we'll relive some of that excitement in just a moment on 6IX.
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0: Oh, thank you so much. If you're one of the people who is listening and rang up to get yourself on the standby list for this amazing prize, the 25K Northwest Odyssey, an amazing cruise and holiday in the northwest of WA worth around 25 grand, thanks to our mates at Odyssey Expeditions. It was the big morning this morning where Burjo popped into the studio with Nat and Westo on the Classic Breakfast to make the big phone call to a very excited winner.
3: Hello, Carolyn speaking.
2: Oh, Carolyn, from Yokine.
3: That's right.
2: It's Burjo.
3: No way. It's not a prank call, is it, Burjo?
2: No. Hey, Carolyn, remember when you entered the competition for that 25K Norwest Odyssey?
3: Yes.
2: Well, you have won it, Carolyn.
3: Oh, my God, I can't even breathe. My heart's going so fast. That's incredible.
2: $25,000 worth. How about that?
3: Oh, my God, I'm speechless, which is unusual for me.
0: Oh, well done, Carolyn. She's got the return flights to Broome. She's got the stay at the Mangrove Hotel, and she'll be going on a 9-day cruise with Odyssey Expeditions, along the northwest coast, checking out some places that, you know, your average tourist doesn't see because you can only access them by boat. So this really is an amazing trip, as we said, worth around 25K. So congrats to Carolyn from Yokine. And if this has kind of got you thinking about doing one of these cruises yourself, jump online to odysseyexpeditions.com.au. Have a look at this 9-day cruise. Have a look at the other ones that they offer as well. They all look absolutely mind-blowing. And now that we've done that, we're into giving away thousands and thousands of dollars worth of cash with the 6IX Piggy Bank. So keep listening for your chance to win with that again soon.
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0: The amazing voice of Frankie Valli on Perth's Forever Classic 6iX, the station with thousands of dollars in cash to give away. Yeah, the 6iX piggy bank is back, and you've got another chance to play really soon. There's been two guesses so far today as to how much money is in the 6iX piggy bank. I hope you kept track of both of those, jotted them down, because that's how you narrow it down to the right amount and win the money, hopefully, really soon. On 6iX.
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9: Partly cloudy in Perth, a top of 19. From the Capital Radio 6IX Newsroom, I'm Brad McIntosh. Millions of devices are expected to go off today in testing for the National Emergency Warning System. The alert sound will go off on devices with a SIM card at midday in WA. Jefferson Shaw reports.
10: Phones, tablets and some smartwatches will display a message emphasising no action is required. Emergency Services Minister Christy McBain says it's a more reliable way of putting out warnings.
11: You just have to be in range of any cellular tower and you'll receive a notification.
10: RMIT School of Engineering Associate Professor Mark Gregory says about 30 other countries already use the technology.
12: It is a well-tested technology.
10: Domestic violence victims with a safe phone are being warned to turn off the device or put it in flight mode for 24 hours.
9: WA's opposition leader says his party is committed to building the long-promised Carnup train station in Perth South. The $90 million project would be on the Mandurah Line, serving Secret Harbour, Golden Bay, Singleton, Carnup and surrounding communities. Basil Zempelis says it's not good enough that these residents currently face a bus journey of around 20 minutes to the nearest stations.
13: This was first promised by Mark McGowan when in opposition, recommitted to in 2017, and 10 years later, the people of Secret Harbour are still waiting.
9: And the federal opposition leader is urging the government to get its focus back on inflation as the expiration of the fuel excise reduction draws closer. Drivers are being warned to expect an incremental rise at the Bowser as the government indicates it won't extend the reduction beyond the 2nd of August. Angus Taylor wouldn't be drawn on whether he would like to see it remain in place longer.
14: Now, we were the ones that advocated for the cut in the excise in the first place. We'll work closely with the government on any proposal. But let me say this. It cannot be inflationary.
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9: The ASX 200 is up 90 points at 8,862. Gold is selling at $4,104 US an ounce, and one Australian dollar is buying 70.02 US cents and 12,589 Indonesian rupiah.
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9: AFL Origin is returning to Optus Stadium. WA will face off against South Australia in February next year and Victoria in 2029. The recently revived event was a crowd favourite with a sellout of more than 58,000 fans. Premier Roger Cook says AFL Origin showcases Perth as a great event destination.
16: Hosting the 2027 event is especially significant as it is the 50th anniversary of the first State of Origin match, which is a great opportunity to celebrate WA's rich football history.
9: And that's the latest 6IX News Update. I'm Brad McIntosh from the Capital Radio Newsroom.
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17: A little bit cloudy for Perth today, but I'm seeing quite a bit of sunshine out my window at the moment. 19 degrees on the way, partly cloudy, and 18 tomorrow. A mostly sunny Wednesday, around 20 degrees. Sunny Thursday, 22, and then we have some showers coming back by Friday. And a bit of rain, just a shower or two for Saturday as well.
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Brian Adams on Forever Classic 6IX. He's coming back to Perth early next year. A quick Google should find you all the details you need of his show coming up at RAC Arena. Should be a good one. James Brown on the way in just a moment. And you're minutes away from that cue to call. Your next chance to win cash with the 6IX Piggy Bank. 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
3: Tim here, joined by Helen from Butler this time around. Happy Monday, Helen.
4: Same to you.
3: It is possible to have a happy Monday, isn't it?
4: Yes, it is. Yes.
3: I know for a lot of people it's a bit of a meh day of the week, but if you won some money, it'd be nice.
4: It'd be great to start the week, wouldn't
3: it? So the 6IX Piggy Bank, it's a bit of a legendary Perth contest. People love the chance to win cash. So we're doing it again. It's always an amount between 0 and 1080, of course, in the Piggy Bank.
4: Yeah.
3: And the longer you listen and hear other people's guesses, and, you know, whether we say higher or lower, the quicker you narrow it down to the right amount, don't you, Helen?
4: You do, don't you?
3: Have you been listening to the first couple of guesses today?
4: I have, yes.
3: Ooh, okay. So I'm liking how this is going. So give me a guess. Between 0 and 1080, how many dollars do you think are in the piggy bank?
4: $727.
3: Oh, jeez, that would be a good chunk of change, Helen. What would you spend that on?
4: Oh, I'm not sure yet, but I'll find something.
3: You will definitely find something. Okay, what does the pig say about $727, Helen? Ah, let me translate for you. No.
4: Oh, okay.
3: That is not correct.
4: Try again.
3: Yeah, now the important thing is, Helen, that I tell you that the correct amount is higher than what you guessed.
4: Okay.
3: Okay. Oh, see, we're chipping away at this one. Well done, Helen.
4: Thank you very, very much.
3: Jot it down. Keep track of the guesses, because like I said, the longer you listen, the better your chances of winning. More chances to have a guess coming up across the day today with the Piggy Bank on 6IX.
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5: 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They're huge. 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Guys do wear them as well. I'm not sure how things stay in place when the bloke wear these undies. Anyway, I digress.
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0: on 80s Classic from the Cars on Perth's Forever Classic 6IX. Hello, Tim here for your Monday morning. Dean Clare's taking over pretty soon, though, from midday, doing Clare's Classic Countdown. And also, coming up at midday, so in only about 15 minutes' time, they're going to be running that national test of Australia's new emergency warning system, AusAlert. You've probably heard about this. It's kind of, you know, the emergency warning that comes to your phone if you're, for example, in a bushfire area or if there's something else going on like that. It's going to be tested on everyone's phones today if you've got a compatible phone. So in about 15 minutes' time, you get a loud siren and vibration on your phone, tablet or smartwatch. Goes for about 10 seconds or so, and it'll happen even if your phone is on silent or even if your notifications and all that kind of stuff are turned off. The only thing that'll stop it from happening is if you turn the phone off or put it in airplane mode so it can't, you know, get data signals. And of course, they're advising people who've got hidden phones, secret phones, you know, for example, people who are victims of domestic violence and have a phone for that reason, best to go and turn your phone off or put it on airplane mode as soon as you can before midday today. You'll get a text popping up on your screen as well explaining what's happening. You don't need to do anything. It's just a test, and it's coming up in about 15 minutes' time. A little bit sooner, some classic Rod Stewart on the way for you next.
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0: Men at Work on Forever Classic 6 IX. Can't wait to see them later on this year. Sandalford Wines in the Swan Valley in November on the sold-out Red Hot Summer Tour. They'll be playing alongside Australian Crawl and a whole bunch of other great bands. That's going to be amazing. Hey, don't forget, in just a moment, the Oz Alert emergency warning system test is going to happen. So your phone is going to start making noises at midday today, unless it's in airplane mode or turned off, as long as you have a compatible device. So just a reminder there. And then Claire's in, doing your classic countdown on 6IX.
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6: Partly cloudy in Perth, a top of 19 from the Capital Radio 6IX newsroom. I'm Brad McIntosh. The nationwide test of the new emergency warning system is getting underway. The alert will be sent out to any device with a SIM card that is not off or in flight mode. Emergency Management Minister Christy McBain says the old system will still also stay in place this summer as they transition to the new alert framework. WA Police is urging people not to drive under the influence of drugs and alcohol. It comes after six people died on WA roads over the weekend. One crash has resulted in a man being charged after he was allegedly caught driving with drugs in his system earlier that day. Road Policing Commander Mike Peters says the message still isn't getting through to some people.
7: In an operation on the weekend up at Joondalup, we found 15 people still not getting the drink driving message and 15 people under the influence of drugs. Simultaneously, we did an operation in Northbridge on Saturday night, and between 3 a.m. and around 8, 8:30, we detected 9 drink drivers and one person under the influence of drugs.
6: And later this week, the City of Perth will consider a development application on an adult shop which would allow on-site sexual activity. Scott Maiman reports.
8: It's the Pink Rabbit Adult Boutique. Operators want the upper floor of the venue to become what it says would be a social space for connection, education and consensual sexual activity in a non-judgmental setting. Public consultation saw 341 submissions, 290 of them objected to the club. City of Perth officers have recommended the development application be approved when council meets tomorrow. Scott Maiman, Capital Radio News.
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6: The ASX 200 is up 99 points at 8,871. Gold is selling at $4,092 an ounce, and one Australian dollar is buying 69.98 US cents and 12,593 Indonesian rupiah.
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6: AFL State of Origin has been confirmed for the next 3 years, but Victoria will sit on the sidelines in 2027. Western Australia will host South Australia at Optus Stadium in February before Victoria return to the fixture in the following 2 years, taking on South Australia first and then WA in 2029. AFL boss Andrew Dillon says the players loved the return of Origin earlier this year between Victoria and WA.
9: We got good feedback in relation to length of game, squad sizes. Actually, one of the best bits of feedback we got was the players wanted to spend more time together as a group. So we'll take all that on board, but this concept works when the players buy in.
6: And that's the latest 6IX News Update. I'm Brad McIntosh from the Capital Radio Newsroom.
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10: A little bit cloudy for Perth today, but I'm seeing quite a bit of sunshine out my window at the moment. 19 degrees on the way, partly cloudy, and 18 tomorrow. A mostly sunny Wednesday, around 20 degrees. Sunny Thursday, 22, and then we have some showers coming back by Friday. And a bit of rain, just a shower or two for Saturday as well.
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14: Hey, very good afternoon to you. Clazy here with the first cab off the rank for another week of the classic countdown, smack bang in the middle of the 80s today. Yep, 1985, with a hit-making family from Oakland, California. Their name was Pointer. They're on the way. One of the most successful duos in pop rock history, Eurythmics coming up, some classic In Excess as well. One that, wasn't going to be on a certain album, but we'll talk more about that soon. And we'll get things spinning here with Pete Burns and Dead or Alive, and You Spin Me Right Round Like a Record, Baby. Your classic countdown from 1985 for our friends at ABBA Caravans on Forever Classic 6IX. Yeah.

Hey, this is Forever Classic 6IX and Claire'sy this afternoon. We're back in 1985. It's the Perth Pop Chart from the final week of July of 85 with the DeBarge family. A family band, yes, there was El DeBarge, Bunny DeBarge, James DeBarge, Bobby came in later, and Randy DeBarge. And every band at the time, a bit like the Jacksons, had to have a Randy member. A member called Randy, of course. US number 3 Billboard hit, The Rhythm of the Night. That's a beauty to get you going for a new week. Tears for Fears, Everybody Wants to Rule the World. And Dead or Alive first up, and You Spin Me Like a Record Baby, as we do it for ABBA Caravans, Rockingham's longest running caravan dealership. We're in the heart of 1985 with an alternative band from England. Alternative pop, they called them. This is the Dream Academy and Life in a Northern Town. Beautiful. River Classic, 6IX.

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Forever Classic 6IX and Dean Clare's Afternoon. Eurythmics by Album 4, Be Yourself Tonight. They'd moved slightly away from that sort of electronica kind of pop that they started with, and they got a bit rockier and a bit raunchier, a bit more R&B. Would I lie to you? Great vocal too from Annie Lennox at Forever Classic 6IX. But the Pointer Sisters in there too, who sold 40 million records for the sisters Ruth, June and Anita, and then the subsequent members of the family that came in, daughters and nieces and all the rest of it. And the Dream Academy in there as well, and that beautiful life in a northern town as we do it in our beautiful western town of Perth today, thanks to Abba Caravans, Rockingham's longest running caravan dealership. Go and check out the team. Here's a bloke who used to be in a band called PhD. I don't know if he ever had one, but he was in a duo. They had a hit with I Won't Let You Down in 1982, but solo, this is Jim Diamond. Should have known better. Forever Classic, 6IX. We're back in 85, by the way, with the Classic Countdown.

0: Forever Classic 6IX. Clarzy here. We're in the heart of 1985 territory with a mighty in excess from the Listen Like Thieves album, which was pretty much complete. And then producer Chris Thomas sort of went, we kind of would like to have a hit single that we can release in the States and see what happens. And Andrew Farris, being the genius he is, went away, wrote this incredible song, threw it to Hutch. Michael Hutchins came up with the lyrics, and then they had What You Need, and in excess had their first US top 10 hit, went to number 5. Brilliant stuff. Chris Thomas, nice work, which is a similar story to Springsteen with his manager, John Landau, was born in the USA's Dancing in the Dark. It worked. 85 is the year. Jim Diamond before that should have known better than to miss a classic countdown, because we're in a beauty today, 1985. Thanks to ABBA Caravans. They're our good friends at 8 Ambrose Street in Rockingham. They're the longest-running caravan dealership in Rocky, and it's where adventures begin. If you go and check out the facility, you'll know exactly what I'm talking about. Search ABBA Caravans to find out more. And next up, speaking of the era, it's when Matthew Modine was a movie star and a superstar of the mid-80s, came up with a song, a ballad for a movie that he was in called Vision Quest. It's on the way next.
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0: Forever Classic 6IX, wrapping things up for a 1985 Classic Countdown today with Metal as Anything. That huge hit with Greedy Smith on vocals, Living It Up, national number one. And Madonna before that, making her first appearance on the movie screen in a Matthew Modine film called Vision Quest. She was the singer in the bar and she had to have a song, so she had a couple, and that was one of them, Crazy For You, starting Madonna's movie career as well. Our quest today was to get through 10 of the best, and we did, 1985, thanks to ABBA Caravans, Rockingham's longest-running caravan dealership, where adventures begin, 8 Ambrose Street. Search ABBA Caravans for more. And speaking of Madonna being in movies, possibly the other biggest star of the year, or at least one of them, was Prince, making his movie debut. We'll get into that with a song from the soundtrack next up.
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0: 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We'll have a bit of fun with another classic countdown. 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
1: It's partly cloudy in Perth, a top of 19. 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

0: Room, I'm Brad McIntosh. WA Police has warned drivers to expect random breath tests anywhere in the state after six deaths on WA roads in a little over 24 hours. One driver has been charged over a fatal crash on Tonkin Highway on Friday night after he was allegedly caught driving on drugs earlier in the day. Road Policing Commander Mike Peters says the community has a responsibility to drive safely.
1: It shouldn't be up to us to have to drive down the road and be highly visible for people to make the right decisions. The community are driving vehicles. They need to get in the car and make the ultimate decision to drive safely. Every kilometre that you do over the speed limit can be the difference between you getting out of the car or us having to do what we dread, and that's to knock on someone else's door to tell them that their loved one is not going to come home.
0: Police are investigating a serious crash in the southwest yesterday afternoon. They say a white Kia Carnival minivan was heading east on Balwyn Road in Australind when the vehicle left the road and hit a tree near Macquarie Drive at around 3:30. The 28-year-old driving and a 7-year-old passenger were taken to Bunbury Regional Hospital with serious injuries. Anyone who saw the crash or the minivan prior to the incident is urged to contact Crime Stoppers. And the federal opposition leader is again firmly ruling out a formal coalition agreement with One Nation. New Demos polling of 9,000 voters predicts the Pauline Hanson-led party could win as many as 53 to 66 seats. Liberal Andrew Bragg left the door open for a three-way agreement, saying the important thing is removing Labor. But Angus Taylor is firm there won't be a deal.
2: There'll be no coalition with One Nation. Our coalition's with the National Party. And that's the coalition that can deliver the strong plan and the strong team to get this country back to where it needs to be, to fix our economy, to protect our way of life.
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0: The ASX 200 is up 99 points at 8,871. Gold is selling at $4,090 an ounce, and one Australian dollar is buying 69.99 US cents and 12,595 Indonesian rupiah.
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0: The AFL has shut down claims Harley Reid is umpired more harshly than other players. The West Coast star has given away 58 free kicks this season, more than any other player. AFL boss Andrew Dillon has shared his advice for the number one draft pick.
5: Stop giving away free kicks. No, look, Harley, as I said, he's a great player and he does play on the edge, and that's what makes him, you know, one of the things that makes him special, as well as the incredible talent that he's got.
0: And that's the latest 6IX News Update. I'm Brad McIntosh from the Capital Radio Newsroom.
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6: Hello there. Let's have a look at the weather. Partly cloudy, 19 today. Tomorrow's going to be partly cloudy, a little bit cooler, about 18 degrees. Wednesday, that looks all right. Mostly sunny, top of 20 degrees. Thursday, we got a shower or two, a top of 22 degrees. And on Friday, it looks like the shower's going to hang around. Friday, we have a shower or two and 23.
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Thank you to Claire. Hello there, Rob Duckworth this afternoon. It's another one of our 30-minute music marathons. And yeah, we're playing Piggy Bank, chance to win some cash. Listen out for your cue to call. It's not that far away. No.

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0: To win the jackpot. Be caller 10 now on 9484 1080. Guess the amount. You'll be a happy pig. 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
3: Let's go to the phones and try and give away some money. We are playing 6AX's Piggy Bank. Pete from High Wycombe, how are you this afternoon?
4: Very good, thanks, John. How are you?
3: I'm good, matey. Have you been listening to all the guesses that people have been making?
4: Only the last one, the last lady who guessed.
3: What do you think?
4: $998.
3: You're going to go $998. Let's see what the pig says. The pig says... Our amount is lower.
4: Lower than that.
3: Yeah, lower than 998. So, Pete, you are welcome to call again at some stage, matey. You have a great day.
4: You too. Thanks very much.
3: So, Pete's guess was $998, and the pig said our amount in the piggy bank is lower. We'll give you more chances. Just listen out for your cue to call. We're playing Piggy Bank here at 6IX. On the way, you're going to hear Hall & Oates and Joe Cocker.
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0: Forever Classic, 6IX, Joe Cocker and Feeling All Right. Hello there, Rob Duckworth this afternoon. Hey, we tried to give away some cash with Piggy Bank earlier in the hour and we didn't do that, so I hope you wrote down the amount that was guessed. It's so important to keep a track of the numbers, okay? Because that is going to lead you to the final amount. And if you guess it, you can keep it. All you have to do is listen out for your cue to call. Nat and Westo, they're back on air tomorrow morning, the classic breakfast, and if you are the caller of the week, could be for anything. Even if you're calling for Piggy Bank, you are then registered for caller of the week, and that person is going to score a $250 dining experience at Sandleford Wines in the Swan Valley. 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Kiki D and Elton John, they're on the way next. Also, Crowded House and Nat and Westo, the classic breakfast. 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

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All part of a 30-minute music marathon. David Bowie's Rebel Rebel. Love that song. Donna Summer, Bad Girls. And we're also going to play this thing.

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17: Partly cloudy in Perth, a top of 19. From the Capital Radio 6IX Newsroom, I'm Brad McIntosh. A 19-year-old charged over a serious assault which has left a man in a critical condition has been released on bail. Yonton Hannock allegedly got into a fight with a man in his 30s outside a Northbridge nightclub at around 1 o'clock yesterday morning. During the fight, the victim fell and hit his head on a light pole, fracturing his skull. Mr. Hannock appeared in court this morning on one count of causing grievous bodily harm. He'll return to court next month. The federal court has upheld a ruling the One Nation leader Pauline Hanson racially vilified Green Senator Mehreen Faruqi on social media. Senator Hanson's lawyers argue the ruling shouldn't apply to political communication because it is protected by the Constitution. In his ruling, Justice Angus Stewart concluded the post was anti-Muslim and empowered the One Nation leader's followers to post similar messages. Senator Faruqi says justice has prevailed.
18: She did engage in racist and Islamophobic behaviour. She continues to engage in racist and Islamophobic behaviour. Today's win is for every single person out there who has been told to go back to where you came from.
17: Tasmanian police believe a WA man stabbed a woman moments before a fiery head-on crash, which has claimed the life of a 39-year-old driver. Authorities were called to a home in Tasmania's north on Friday and found a woman in her 40s with serious injuries. And the state government believes new tariffs from the US won't have much of an impact on WA. Scott Maiman reports.
0: In the words of Deputy Premier Rita Saffiotti,
4: we're not that exposed.
0: She says WA has a few things in its favour.
4: There's been some carve-outs in relation to some of WA's exports, and of course we export a lot more to other countries.
0: Last week, the US government announced Australia's tariff rate will be increased to 12.5% from 10%. Scott Maiman, Capital Radio News.
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17: The ASX 200 is up 115 points at 8,887. Gold is selling at $4,092 an ounce, and one Australian dollar is buying 69.99 US cents and 12,589 Indonesian rupiah.
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17: AFL State of Origin fixtures have been released for the next 3 years. WA will host South Australia in February, then South Australia will take on Victoria the following year, and in February 2029, it will be back at Optus Stadium when WA takes on Victoria. And that's the latest 6IX News Update. I'm Brad McIntosh from the Capital Radio Newsroom.
16: 6IX 4-day forecast. 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
1: And the Bureau says for today, partly cloudy, 19. Let's go straight to tomorrow, partly cloudy and 18. Wednesday, it's a good day, mostly sunny, top of 20 degrees. And then the rain is back for Thursday and Friday. A shower or two for both days. Thursday, 22. And Friday, about 23.
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Tina Turner and the Easy Beats on the way, but first up, let's play this, a little rocker from the 70s, Status Quo. 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

0: 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Sade and Smooth Operator winds up another one of our 30-minute music marathons. We're going to do it again just after 3 this afternoon. Hello there, Rob Duckworth here. We're giving away money at the moment. I don't know whether you've caught us doing this before, but it's Piggy Bank. 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If you tell us how much money is in the piggy bank, you get to keep it. Okay, so each hour someone has a guess and we do higher and lower, and that is going to lead you to the correct amount. So listen out for your cue to call. We are playing Piggy Bank. 10cc and Eurythmics, they're on the way next here at 6IX.
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0: Forever Classic 6IX, Eurythmics and Sweet Dreams are made of this. And there goes another one of our 30-minute music marathons. We're going to do it again after three this afternoon. Hello there, Rob Duckworth. I hope you're feeling well. Now, Nat and Westo today, they were talking about how do we commemorate our pets. You know, we have animals, we form this love, this bond, this relationship with them, and then all of a sudden they're not here anymore. How do we commemorate our pets? Well, Dave from Cloverdale, he went to a bit of effort.
1: I got a bracelet and engraved all four cats' names on it. And with Oscar, I've got a ring where I've had engraved her name on it. So I wear it all the time.
2: Oh, that's nice.
1: I've also got a pendant around my neck with all four cats' names on it. And on the back of the pendant, it's got something like, "Those you love don't go away, they walk beside you every day," sort of things on the back of the pendant.
2: Oh, that's beautiful.
0: Yeah, that is so sweet. And also, just by getting on the air with Nat and Westo, Dave is now in the running for Caller of the Week. And that is a nice prize, a $250 dining experience at Sandalford Wines in the Swan Valley. Nat and Westo back again tomorrow. 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
17: Partly cloudy in Perth, a top of 19. From the Capital Radio 6IX Newsroom, I'm Brad McIntosh. The first nationwide test of a new emergency alert system has been declared a success, despite many Australians reporting they didn't receive the notification. Data from the National Emergency Management Agency shows a higher than anticipated 94% of cell towers broadcast.

0: the alert to compatible devices. Emergency Management Minister Christy McBain says NEMA will be analysing today's data and seeking feedback from the community.
1: Don't worry if you did not receive an alert. This could be because you were not in a coverage area, your software was not up to date, or your device was incompatible.
0: The WA Liberals are promising to build a train station in Perth South if they win the 2029 state election. The party says it will put $90 million towards the project in Carnup, which was first flagged by Labor in 2013. Opposition leader Basil Zemplis says this will benefit the residents of Secret Harbour, who were staring down a by-election in just over a month.
2: For the people in suburbs of Secret Harbour, Golden Bay, Singleton and Carnup, they no longer have to endure a 20 to 25 minute commute every day to get on the train. We will deliver the train station that has been promised to the people of this area long, long ago.
0: But Deputy Premier Rita Saffiotti says you can't build a train station with $90 million.
3: It is completely undercosted. We're always wanting to do more, but we do it in a systematic way. We seek support from the Commonwealth, and we also look at the land development opportunities adjacent.
0: And experts say there's no need to stock up on petrol or diesel ahead of next week's price increases. The fuel excise discount will come to an end on Monday, raising the wholesale cost by 16 cents a litre, while a biannual inflation adjustment will add an extra 1.5 cents.
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0: The ASX 200 is up 115 points at 8,887. Gold is selling at $4,093 US an ounce, and one Australian dollar is buying 70.02 US cents and 12,600 Indonesian rupiah.
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0: Fremantle have signed midfielder Murphy Reid on for another 3 years. The teenage mid-forward has extended his contract to keep him in purple for at least until 2032. His extension makes him the 21st Docker, signed until at least 2028 or beyond. And WA is set to host two of the next three AFL State of Origin clashes. The AFL has confirmed the fixtures for the next 3 years, starting with WA hosting South Australia in February. And that's the latest 6IX News Update. I'm Brad McIntosh from the Capital Radio Newsroom.
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6: The ATO's data matching capabilities have reached a new level of sophistication, specifically targeting income generated through digital platforms and the sharing economy. Whether you're involved in short-term property rentals or ride-sharing services, ensure that every dollar of secondary income is documented. 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
7: Okay, the weather forecast for today, partly cloudy and 19 degrees, is very similar to what we're going to get tomorrow. Partly cloudy and about 18 degrees, but Wednesday, that looks like a cracker. Mostly sunny, around about 20 degrees. Thursday, showers are going to roll back in. We've got a shower or two on Thursday with a top of 22. And Friday, also, shower or two and a top of 23.
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Keep listening out for that cue to call. You want to win some money with Piggy Bank. 30-minute music marathons all day. And when you hear a song like this from The Temptations, you know you're listening to 6IX.

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0: 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Guess the amount. You'll be a happy pig. 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
3: I've got Judy on the line from Helena Valley, and Judy's got a bit of a problem. You've got two amounts you want to guess, don't you?
4: Yes, I've got two numbers that popped into my head a couple of calls ago, and they're still valid.
3: Okay.
4: So, all right. I'm going to
3: So did you hear the last guess we had?
4: I did.
3: Okay, all right. So based on that, what do you think? How much have we, because we've got this piggy bank, it's stuffed with cash. If you can tell me how much is in there, it's yours.
4: Right, okay. All right, I'm probably going to go with the number that first came into my head,
3: mm-hmm.
4: which was 860.
3: So, Judy has gone for $860, and the pig says... The pig says it's lower.
4: He didn't sound happy.
3: No, he didn't sound
4: lower.
3: Happy. He didn't sound happy.
4: Oh, damn it.
3: Oh, darn
4: it. My other number's lower.
3: Don't tell me what it is.
4: Oh, well.
3: Don't tell me what it is, but you can have a guess again, okay?
4: All right, I've got to get through. All righty.
3: Okay.
4: I'll give it my best shot.
3: All right. Hey, you have a nice day, and thanks for your guess.
4: Thank you.
3: What a lovely person. All our listeners are like that. So anyway, Macca's going to give you more chances after four this afternoon. We're playing Piggy Bank, and Judy from Helena Valley said 860, and our pig said lower. We're going to play again after four.
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6: 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No one's better in the bedroom. Breakdown, Mitchell Pro southbound before Ocean Reef Road in Woodvale in the right emergency lane. It's looking busy on the Mitchell, Carrot Road to Reed Highway outbound and up at Shenton Avenue, and heavy from Hay Street out to Mill Point Road on the Kwinana, further south Manning Road to Mount Hurry Bridge and Abelia Drive. And Tonkin Highway, so northbound at Collier Road and Morley Drive, Rohi busy northbound around Wellsboro Road East. 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

0: Forever Classic 6IX, and we are going to give you more chances to win some cash with Piggy Bank in the next hour. Macca has got more chances for you to pick up the jackpot. What is it? Well, we don't know. That's what you've got to guess. I hope you heard Judy from Helena Valley this hour. She gave us a guess, and the pig said it was lower. So anyway, Macca's going to give you more chances. And, of course, tomorrow morning, Nat and Westo will play Piggy Bank. And if you are the caller of the week, get on air with those guys for any reason, including competitions. 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

0: 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So Macca is going to play The Boss, Bruce Springsteen, also Leo Sayer. And solo stuff for Stevie Nicks. And also, more chances for you to win some cash with Piggy Bank. 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
5: It's partly cloudy in Perth, getting down to an overnight low of 6. From the Capital Radio 6IX Newsroom, I'm Brad McIntosh. Experts will analyse the result of the nationwide odds alert test to ensure the system is ready to launch in October. The National Emergency Management Agency has deemed the trial a success after the alert was broadcast by higher-than-expected 94% of cell towers. NINA Interim Coordinator Patrick Hetherington says today was about understanding how the system performed at scale.
6: NEMA will now assess all of the data, including reports from our technical and operational partners, jurisdictions and community feedback. We'll do a deep dive into all aspects of today's test and make any necessary modifications to the system so that AusAlert is ready for the Australian Government and emergency service organisations to use from October 2026.
5: Police have charged a man over a fatal crash in Geraldton on Saturday afternoon. The 18-year-old was allegedly behind the wheel of a Holden Commodore, which crashed with an SUV on Brand Highway just before 5 o'clock. The 75-year-old man driving the SUV died at the scene. The younger man has been charged with aggravated dangerous driving. He'll appear in Geraldton Magistrates Court next month. And the state government believes new tariffs from the US won't have much of an impact on WA. Scott Maiman reports.
7: In the words of Deputy Premier Rita Saffiotti,
8: we're not that exposed.
7: She says WA has a few things in its favour.
8: There's been some carve-outs in relation to some of WA's exports, and of course we export a lot more to other countries.
7: Last week, the US government announced Australia's tariff rate will be increased to 12.5% from 10%. Scott Maiman, Capital Radio News.
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5: The ASX 200 is up 121 points at 8,894. Gold is selling at $4,099 an ounce, and one Australian dollar is buying 70.04 US cents and 12,614 Indonesian rupiah.
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5: Dockers youngster Murphy Reid has signed a 3-year extension, meaning he'll stay in purple until at least the end of the 2032 season. Dockers teammate Hugh Davies has also re-signed until the end of 2029. And County Mayo are back at the pinnacle of Gaelic football, winning the All-Ireland Senior Football Championship and breaking a 75-year title drought. Mayo came into the final against Kerry, having failed to win 13 deciders, including two replays, since their 1951 triumph. And that's the latest 6IX News Update. I'm Brad McIntosh from the Capital Radio Newsroom.
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0: 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Breakdown on the Mitchell Freeway southbound before Ocean Reef Road in Woodvale and the Ryde Emergency Lane. It's looking busy. Freeway North, Hay Street in the city, outbound on the Mitchell, Hutton Street to Reed Highway and up at Shenton Avenue, and heavy from Hay Street outbound to Mill Point Road on the Kwinana, Manning Road to Mount Henry Bridge and Belia Drive to Russell Road. Tonkin Highway slow northbound at Collier Road and Morley Drive. Roe Highway busy northbound at Wells Parade East in Wattle Grove. 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MRB 935. This is Roland with the latest time saver traffic.
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2: Partly cloudy conditions expected throughout the remainder of your Monday evening. We're down to an overnight low of 6 degrees tonight. Another partly cloudy day on the way tomorrow, reaching a high of 18. Mostly sunny Wednesday, a max of 20 degrees. Sunny Thursday, heading towards a top of 22. Right now, sitting at 14 degrees in Bickley. It's 16 in Mandurah and 17 degrees at the moment in the city.
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Forever Classics, 6IX, doing a 30-minute music marathon for Stuart Nara and the team, Perth Window and Door Replacement Company. Hello, it is Macca with you Monday afternoon. Another couple opportunities to get yourself some quick cash with the piggy bank coming your way soon. Plus, we'll get to what's on in Perth as well, thanks to Reading Cinemas Belmont. Right now, though, Stevie Nicks, one of my favourites, Edge of 17, 30-minute music marathon, Perth's Forever Classics, 6IX.

0: 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This morning, Virgo made his way into the Classic Breakfast with Nat and Westo to let Caroline of Yokai know she's off on a $25,000 Northwest Odyssey.
1: You have won it, Caroline.
2: 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My heart's going so fast. 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

0: is your chance.
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0: To win the jackpot. Be caller 10 now on 9484 1080. Guess the amount. You'll be a happy pig. 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

0: 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Macca with you. Monday afternoon, drive home, partly cloudy conditions expected throughout the remainder of your Monday evening. 6 degrees the overnight low tonight, another partly cloudy day on the way tomorrow, 18. Mostly sunny Wednesday, a top of 20. Sunny Thursday, a high of 22. That is your four-day forecast. Now's the time to get vaccinated to protect against influenza, COVID-19 and RSV this winter. This message in partnership with the Australian government.
1: Will the PE pay out?
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3: I'd love that.
1: The 6AX Piggy Bank.
0: Michelle's called in from Bayswater. How's Monday treating you, Michelle?
4: Yeah, not too bad. I've been at work all day, but I'm home now.
0: Hopefully at work you've been listening to 6IX all day, so that way you can keep track of all these guesses in the piggy bank.
4: Well, I kind of work with kids, but I did hear someone on the way home, so I'm just going to hope I can slot in.
0: All right. Well, let's see if we can get you a little bit of extra cash, hey? How does that sound?
4: Yeah, that would be good.
0: Any early plans about what you might do with a few extra bucks in the back pocket?
4: Oh, I don't know. Yeah, I don't know. Isn't that weird? I can't even think of anything.
0: I'm sure to go to Bill's or something along those lines. You know, you've got to be responsible.
4: I know. Maybe half responsible and half splurge, right?
0: I like it. I like that way of going down. How much do you want to guess then? How much do you reckon is inside St. Winks lot?
4: Okay, I'm going to try $859.
0: $859. Piggy, is that correct? No, unfortunately not. It's not 859. You need to be lower than that.
4: No problem. Well, thank you so much.
0: Another chance at cracking open the 6AX Piggy Bank coming your way after 5:30. Remember to keep track of all the guesses each hour across the day till somebody nails it and grabs all the cash, because the longer you listen, the better your chance of winning.
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5: 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They are huge. You could get another person in there if you felt so inclined. Guys do wear them as well. I'm not sure how things stay in place when the bloke wear these undies. Anyway, I digress.
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15: 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Earlier breakdown cleared from the Mitchell Freeway southbound before Ocean Reef Road in Woodvale. It's looking busy on the Kwinana inbound, Millpoint Road to the city to Hay Street. Outbound on the Mitchell Freeway, Hutton Street to Reed Highway, and up at Ocean Reef Road and Shenton Avenue. It's heavy from Hay Street out to Millpoint Road on the Kwinana, Manning Road to Mount Hurry Bridge and Villiers Drive to Russell Road. And Tonkin Highway slow, southbound at Wasper Road East, and northbound at Leach Highway to Collier Road. 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This is Roland with the latest Time Saver Traffic.
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0: 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The supercars are back in WA, and this weekend's Perth Super 440, well, it carries a little bit of extra weight because round 8 of the Repco Supercars Championship lasts at Motormall Wateroo Raceway for the last time. 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
19: It's partly cloudy in Perth, getting down to an overnight low of 6. From the Capital Radio 6AX newsroom, I'm Brad McIntosh. A man is fighting for life in hospital after an alleged coward punch in Northbridge. Jamie Smith reports.
20: 19-year-old Jonathan Hannock is accused of punching a man in his 30s outside a club on Francis Street just after 1 o'clock yesterday morning. The court heard both men had been kicked out of the venue after having a minor altercation

0: It's alleged Mr. Hannock punched the man in the back of the head as they left, causing him to fall against a light pole and leaving him with a fractured skull. Mr. Hannock was released on bail today on a $10,000 surety and is banned from entering Northbridge between 7 p.m. and 7 a.m.
1: The state government has warned airlines to prepare for the Purple Army. Fremantle fans will fill flights from Perth to Melbourne in late September if the team makes the AFL Grand Final. Sports Minister Rita Saffiotti is encouraging airlines to free up seats.
2: One of the things we want is availability of seats, so we don't want people to not be able to get over there. So my encouragement to both airlines, major airlines, is make sure you get the capacity and have that capacity early throughout the week.
1: And Australians who didn't receive today's AusAlert test are being assured there's no need to worry. The broadcast was successfully delivered by 94% of cell towers across the country. Incompatible hardware, outdated software and mobile phone tower issues have been identified as the most likely reasons for not reaching some devices. Emergency Management Minister Christy McBain says you don't need to report if you didn't get the alert, but those who want to give feedback can do so.
3: So we'll continue to work with our telco partners as well as device manufacturers on a range of the feedback that will come in from this test. NEMA is also taking feedback from constituents, so you can jump on the AusAlert website and provide feedback directly to us from there.
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1: The ASX 200 is up 121 points at 8,894. Gold is selling at $4,091 an ounce, and one Australian dollar is buying 70.03 US cents and 12,607 Indonesian rupiah.
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1: In the AFL, Max King's luckless injury run continues. The St Kilda forward is out for the rest of the season after scans confirmed a hamstring injury. And the Perth Bears have locked in Broncos Premiership player Tyson Smoothie on a three-year deal. The 27-year-old has played 46 first-grade games for Melbourne and Brisbane since being drafted in 2021. And that's the latest 6IX News Update. I'm Brad McIntosh from the Capital Radio Newsroom.
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6: 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Breakdown, Mitchell Freeway southbound at Warwick Road in Greenwood in the right emergency lane. The Kanara Freeway queuing inbound from Mill Point Road to Hay Street in the city. Outbound on the Mitchell, Hutton Street to Reed Highway and up at Ocean Reef Road and Shenton Avenue. It's heavy from Hay Street out to Mill Point Road on the Kanara, Manning Road to Mount Hurry Bridge and Billier Drive to Russell Road. Tonkin Highway slows southbound at Wells Road East and northbound Leach Highway to Collier Road. 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
7: Partly cloudy conditions expected throughout the remainder of your Monday evening. We're down to an overnight low of 6 degrees tonight. Another partly cloudy day on the way tomorrow, heading for a high of 18 degrees. Mostly sunny Wednesday with a max of 20 on the way. Sunny Thursday, a high of 22 degrees expected. Right now, it's sitting at 15 in Swanbourne, 17 in the Swan Valley, and 16 degrees at the moment in the
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0: Julian Lennon. 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It is Macca driving you home on a Monday evening. A few sore heads being felt in Ireland, especially in the county of Mayo today, because for the first time in 75 years, they've won themselves the All-Ireland Final.
1: 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The All-Ireland Senior Football Champions 2026. 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
0: First time in 75 years, 13 consecutive finals, including two drawn finals they've lost. They reckon there was a curse on Mayo ever since they won that last one back in 1951. Well, not anymore. In front of the 82,300 that rocked up at Croke Park, they won their Gaelic football final, the All-Ireland final. Congratulations to the Mayo team. A few sore heads this evening, as you would expect. Partly cloudy conditions through the remainder of your Monday evening across Perth, heading towards an overnight low of 6.9. Another partly cloudy day on the way tomorrow with a max of 18. Mostly sunny Wednesday, a high of 20 degrees. Sunny Thursday, a top of 22. That is your 6AX four-day forecast. Now's the time to get vaccinated to protect against influenza, COVID-19 and RSV this winter. This message in partnership with the Australian government. Her Majesty Queen on the way, plus the latest time saver traffic, and don't forget another chance to get your name yourself some cash with the 6AX Piggy Bank coming your way before 6 o'clock.
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8: 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Breakdown, Mitchell Freeway southbound at Warwick Road in Greenwood in the right emergency lane. Busy on the Mitchell Freeway outbound, Hutton Street to Reed Highway, and up at Ocean Reef Road and Shenton Avenue. Heavy from Hay Street out to Mill Point Road on the Quinana and Billier Drive to Russell Road. Tonkin Highway slow southbound at Wells Road East, northbound at Collier Road. Road Highway busy in both directions at Great Eastern Highway Bypass and westbound approaching the Quinana Freeway in Jandakot. 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
2: 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Guess the amount. You'll be a happy pig. 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
3: Marie from Condoola stepping up to the plate this hour to see if she can get the cash that's inside the 6AX Piggy Bank. How was your weekend, Marie?
4: The weekend was good. It was a bit of rain, which was a bit annoying.
3: But it looks like we are getting some good conditions over the next week or so, according to the Bureau, which is going to be very nice indeed.
4: Yeah, I should go fishing.
3: Ah, you're a bit of a fisherwoman, are you?
4: Yeah.
3: well, let's see if we can get you some extra cash, maybe able to buy yourself a new rod or even just the bait for the weekend, eh?
4: Yeah.
3: Beautiful. Marie from Condoola, how much between $0 and $1,080 do you think is in our piggy bank?
4: $847.
3: $847. Piggy, is that correct? No, unfortunately not, Marie. $847. You need to be lower than that.
4: Okay.
3: Unfortunately, Marie couldn't get it with our final guess of the day. Make sure you write that down, lower than 847, because tomorrow morning, Nat and Westo have got your next opportunity to play. Listen in from 6am for that cue to call when you hear it, 9484 1080, be caller number 10. Remember, the longer you listen, the better your chance of winning 6AX's Piggy Bank.
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0: That's Forever Classic, 6IX, nearing 6 o'clock. Latest from the newsroom in minutes. Then we get on another 30-minute music marathon. Michael Jackson and David Bowie kick it off for us next.
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2: 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My heart's going so fast. 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

0: Yeah, sounds great.
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0: 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Nice. 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
5: Got an overnight low of 7, sunny tomorrow 20. From the Capital Radio 6IX newsroom, good afternoon, I'm Jeff Tyler. The Albanese government says it will fight a US decision to increase tariffs on Australian goods. Federal politics editor Michael Packey.
6: While Labor members are here in Adelaide debating policy issues, the Trump administration lobbed a grenade, increasing the tariff on some Australian goods sold to the US to 12.5%. The United States argues Australia, along with 59 other countries, need to be penalised because they haven't done enough to stop buying products from countries who use slave labour. Trade Minister Don Farrell says the hike is unjustified.
7: This is the wrong decision that the Americans have made.
6: Opposition leader Angus Taylor says it's not the act of a friend.
8: And they shouldn't impose taxes on our exports to the United States.
6: Australian beef, copper and pharmaceuticals will remain tariff-free. Michael Packey, Adelaide.
5: Assistant Transport Minister John Kerry hasn't ruled out managed retreat as an option in Lancelin's battle against coastal erosion. He met with a group of representatives from the town yesterday to discuss short and long-term solutions to the issue, which has seen more than 50 metres of the town's coastline washed away in the past year. Mr. Carey says while retreating isn't an option the locals want, they have to keep it in their back pocket.
9: Managed retreat does not mean the whole town disappears or moves. And I don't know what that scenario looks like, because clearly we know the immediate impacts is the caravan park and the pub. So that option will be explored with all the other options.
4: Now a 6AX finance update.
5: Gold is selling at $4,046 an ounce, and one Aussie dollar is buying 69.86 US cents and 12,546 Indonesian rupiah.
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5: The Adelaide Crows admits the behaviour of some of their members crossed the line during last night's loss to Collingwood. Crows fans booed Magpie defender Isaac Quaynor whenever he took possession of the ball. It comes

0: comes after Quaynor was the target of a homophobic slur, which resulted in a four-game ban on Adelaide's Isaac Rankin last year. The 26-year-old says he was confused about why he was targeted by Crows fans.
1: I really like the way that Fly and Matthew Nix spoke about it throughout the week, around just around respect and treating others the way you want to be treated. And I'm sure I can speak on Isaac's behalf in regards to that. We probably both just want to move past this. You're allowed to make mistakes.
0: Tonight it's the Derby, West Coast face off with Fremantle. That's the latest 6IX News update. I'm Jeff Tyler from the Capital Radio Newsroom.
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5: 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Breakdown, Mitchell Freeway southbound at Warwick Road in Greenwood, blocking the right lane. Busy on the Mitchell, Carinate Road to Reed Highway outbound. Also up at Ocean Reef Road and Shenton Avenue. Heavy from Hay Street out to Mill Point Road on the Kwinana and Billia Drive to Russell Road. Tonkin Highway slow southbound at Wellsborough Road East and northbound at Collier Road. And Rohi busy in both directions to Gradiston Highway Bypass, westbound approaching the Kwinana Freeway in Jandakot. 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
4: 6AX 4-day forecast.
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6: Got to a top of 18 degrees just after 2:30 this afternoon. Expecting partly cloudy conditions throughout the remainder of your Monday evening. We're down to an overnight low of 6 degrees tonight. Another partly cloudy day on the way tomorrow with a max of 18 degrees. Mostly sunny conditions expected to come our way Wednesday with a high of 20. Sunny on Thursday and a top of 22 degrees.
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Classic Breakfasts with Nat and Westo. Get on board with the guys at any point during the week and you could be their caller of the week. And this week, score yourself $250 to spend at the award-winning Sandleford Restaurant in the Swan Valley. We'll get on some Stevie Wonder after Foreigner, Hot-Blooded, 30-minute music.

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Peter Gabriel after Rock and Rod Stewart. Tonight's the night, 6IX.

0: Ricky Lee Jones, Chucky's In Love at Perth, the Forever Classic 6AX. 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It's Macca with you. Hey, midday, did you get that alert on your phone, the Oz alert, the emergency message? I did. I was recording something here in the studio and all of a sudden I just felt this on my wrist from my watch, which gave the emergency alert as well as my phone. If you didn't receive the emergency alert, apparently you don't need a threat. It may be just because you weren't attached to it, you didn't get any signal during the 10 seconds that the alert was posted up, or you just haven't updated your phone in a while. They're saying iOS, Apple devices running iOS 26.9 or later, and Android devices running Android 12 or later would receive the alert. Anything before that doesn't. So if you just need to update your settings, otherwise you can do an online feedback survey if you didn't get it. So just have a look online and just go, what happens if I didn't get the Oz alert? And you'll be able to find out what goes on. Partly cloudy conditions expected throughout the rest of your Monday evening. 6 degrees the overnight low tonight. Another partly cloudy day on the way tomorrow, 18. Mostly sunny Wednesday with a max of 20 degrees. Sunny Thursday, a top of 22. Neil Diamond on the way, plus a man coming to Perth next year. 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
2: 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They're huge. 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Guys do wear them as well. I'm not sure how things stay in place when the bloke wear these undies. Anyway, I digress.
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0: First Forever Classic, 6IX, Neil Diamond, Crunchy Granola Sweet. It is Macca with you for a Monday evening. Hey, I'm looking forward to this. It's in cinemas this Thursday. It is the brand new Sony / Marvel film, Spider-Man Brand New Day.
1: It appears we're faced with a threat we can't control. One we can't even see. You're the only one who's immune to it. You're the only one who can sense it.
2: What do you think they're looking for?
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6: You're not going to get away with this.
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0: The world may have forgotten Peter Parker, but he hasn't forgotten them. 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

0: Elton John, Forever Classic, 6IX. It is at Macca with you. That's going to be it for me for this evening. Not on tomorrow in the afternoon. I'm covering for Tim Lawton from 9 until 12. So join me after the classic breakfast with Nat and Westo. After 7, Aaron Chilcott's in with Forever Classic Nights. Bit of Starship on the way. Plus, shake it up. The Cars are in there as well. Enjoy the rest of your evening. I'll catch you tomorrow from 9 a.m.
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1: The writing process is always to do with new toys to play with. 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

0: 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Forever Classic Nights with Aaron Chilcott. Hey, how did your phone go with the AusAlert practice alarm today? Did it give you a fright when it went off? Forewarned is forearmed, as they say. And four more songs left to go in this 30-minute music marathon. No alarm needed for that. Diesel, Jenny Morris and Huey and the News playing after this one from Paul Young.
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0: Huey and the News. Forever Classic Nights. We wrap up a 30-minute music marathon there and another one starting just after 8 o'clock. As we say happy birthday to Bugs Bunny today. 86 years since he debuted in the short animated movie A Wild Hare, and we first heard this famous quote.
1: What's up, Doc?
0: Went on to become quite the legend at Warner Brothers over the years, occasionally throwing us life quotes like this one.
1: Well, like the man says, don't take life too seriously. You'll never get out of it alive.
0: Happy 86th birthday, Bugs Bunny. Hang tight for Yazoo. The next song playing.
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We turn off the ads and let the songs roll non-stop for half an hour. It happens every hour as part of our Forever Classic Nights. Aaron Chilcott here with a 30-minute music marathon. Hope your day was a good one. We'll be turning up Cold Chisel shortly. There's Terence Trent D'Arby and Chic ready to play as well after Simple Minds from the Breakfast Club soundtrack. Whoa.

0: Released on April Fool's Day back in 1998, the Goo Goo Dolls, Forever Classic Nights with Aaron Chilcott in a 30-minute music marathon. And no fooling around when it came to the success of that song, though. Number one here in Australia, Canada and Italy. And in Ireland, it's actually the 19th most successful single of all time. One of those rare songs that doesn't mention the title of the song anywhere in the lyrics. Iris is in the name only. How about some Roxette? Less than 5 minutes.
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Well, it's night time, and the 6AX piggy has been busy all day, giving away all his cash. He's just had his dinner, and he's fattened up again. But for now, we'll let him sleep for another day of big cash giveaways tomorrow. Guess the amount stuffed inside the 6AX piggy bank, and you'll be as happy as a pig in... He's awake again tomorrow morning with Nat and Wester. 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Forever classic 6AX.

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1: Right.

Forever Classic Nights, a 30-minute music marathon as the Commonwealth Games continue in Glasgow. Australia had a great weekend in the pool, number of medals going our way. And it was this day back in 2012 that the London Olympics kicked off. Remember, we had the late Queen Elizabeth officially opening it with some help from James Bond at the opening ceremony. Can't believe that was 14 years ago today. Aussie Crawl and the Eurythmics on the way, also one from REO Speedwagon. After the two Phils, Collins and Bailey, Forever Classic Nights.

0: Forever Classic Nights, a 30-minute music marathon with REO Speedwagon. And as Kevin Cronin told The Magnificent Others, the idea for that song literally came to him in the middle of the night.
1: I woke up in the middle of the night, kind of felt my way down the hallway of my little house in Woodland Hills, sat at my little Wurlitzer red plastic piano, and played that little piano part of Keep On Loving You, wrote those verses. I know where it came from. You know, it just happened. And there it was, and I went back to bed.
0: Hey, I can feel one from the Jacksons on the way. Can you feel it? Can you feel it? Hear this next.
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3: 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Guys do wear them as well. I'm not sure how things stay in place when the bloke wear these undies. 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

0: 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I'll play Yaz, Robert Palmer. And Olivia.
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Forever Classic Nights, Billy Ocean on the way for us. 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And this number one song was new from Olivia Newton.

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Forever Classic Nights, a 30-minute music marathon with Aaron Chilcott. Tony Childs ready to play soon. A couple of great cover versions of songs too. Jimmy Cliff and George Harrison. They're on the way after we get very Aussie with Goanna.

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0: rolling out 30-minute music marathons every hour, just like that one. Forever Classic Nights and George Harrison, although, of course, not the original version of that song, originally sung by an American singer, James Ray, back in the 60s. I've got my mind set on you. One of those rare occasions where I think the cover version is better. Much prefer the George Harrison version of that song. Hey, one from Noiseworks to take you back shortly. This is playing soon.
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Hey, happy birthday to Alan Border today, the cricketer. He turns 71. Speaking of great Aussies, I've got Paul Kelly playing soon. There's a nightly nudge of knowledge before midnight too. And Katrina and the Waves right now.

0: great Paul Kelly in a 30-minute music marathon, Forever Classic Nights. 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
1: Often I might go and I've learned someone else's song, or let's figure out the chorus of this song.
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1: Or just try and remember some of my old ones, because I forget some of the old ones unless I play them. So go back to it. That's what Hemingway did, that.
2: Did he?
1: Yeah. 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
4: Everywhere you walk down the streets of Bali, you're always getting offered massages. Massages, miss? Yes? We go into this particular shop. Yes, I'd like a 90-minute massage, thank you. Before the receptionist left the room, she gave me a little package, which is a little pair of black disposable undies. I put them on and it looks like I'm wearing an oversized nappy. They are huge. You could get another person in there if you felt so inclined. Guys do wear them as well. I'm not sure how things stay in place when the bloke wear these undies. 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

0: Forever Classic Nights as our Monday disappears. Let's make sure you can say you learned something new today. Nightly nudge of knowledge time. And if you've ever wondered how your nose can be sticking out from your face but not getting in your way when you're trying to look at other things, there's a reason that we don't see our noses. It's because our brains actually cancel them out. It's a process called unconscious filtering, apparently, where your brain ignores permanent, unchanging things in your field of view so that you can save energy and focus on new threats or moving objects. How clever. 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
1: 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Before the receptionist left the room, she gave me a little package, which is a little pair of black disposable undies. I put them on and it looks like I'm wearing an oversized nappy. They're huge. You could get another person in there if you felt so inclined. Guys do wear them as well. I'm not sure how things stay in place when the blokes wear these undies. Anyway, I digress.
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1: 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My heart's going so fast. 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
1: 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I'm not sure how things stay in place when the blokes wear these undies. Anyway, I digress.
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10: Partly cloudy today, 18 the top for Perth. From the Capital Radio 6IX newsroom, I'm Scott Maiman. A man's been charged with aggravated dangerous driving over a crash which killed a 75-year-old man in Geraldton. Police say the 18-year-old was driving a Holden Commodore when he collided with the victim's SUV on Saturday night. A 16-year-old passenger of the Holden was seriously hurt. The driver will face court next month. A Perth court has heard ChatGPT logs will form a substantial amount of evidence in the trial of a woman accused of killing her baby. Jamie Smith reports.
11: Alana Gail Smithick was arrested in October after her 8-month-old daughter was found dead at a home in Baldivis. The 29-year-old pleaded not guilty to murder by reason of insanity earlier this month after a psychiatrist in a preliminary report found she was acutely unwell. Her legal team told WA's Supreme Court. An extensive series of ChatGPT logs will form much of the evidence presented at trial next year. They've also indicated they'd be seeking a judge-alone trial. Jamie Smith, Perth.
10: Kings Park is set to host its first ever drone show come October. Brad McIntosh has details.
5: The immersive display will celebrate country, the natural environment and connection, featuring as the grand finale of the everlasting Kings Park Festival and the Western Australian Botanic Garden's 60th anniversary. It's the first time the park and botanic garden will host such an event, with storytelling based on the work of Miles Franklin Literary Award winner Professor Kim Scott. The show will be staged over 3 nights from October 2 to 4, with tickets on sale now. Brad McIntosh, Capital Radio News.
10: And tributes today after the death of a goodie at the age of 85. Bill Oddie wasn't just a goodies character, he was a musician and also a wildlife presenter.
2: Now a 6IX finance update.
10: Gold a short time ago selling at $4,075 an ounce. The Aussie dollar 69 US cents, 12,617 Indonesian rupiah.
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10: St Kilda forward Max King will miss the rest of the AFL season because of a hamstring injury. Scans confirming a left hamstring strain after King reported tightness during his return game against North Melbourne. The AFL has locked in State of Origin for the next 3 years, but Victoria has been benched for 2027. Western Australia hosts South Australia in Perth next February, while Victoria returns the following 2 years. WA Chairman of Selectors Glenn Jakovich says players were excited about Origin's return earlier this year.
12: Players ringing me, their managers ringing me, so I was the most popular person leading into Origin this year, and I was just overwhelmed. We had to leave good players out that otherwise would be an Origin player.
10: And Aussie gymnast James Hardy has nabbed his second Commonwealth Games bronze medal just hours after his first. Hardy won his second bronze on the rings after securing an earlier third place finish on the floor. That's the latest news update. I'm Scott Maiman from the Capital Radio Newsroom.
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13: Partly cloudy with a top of 18 today. Tomorrow, mostly sunny and 20. Thursday, sunny and 22. And then Friday, a shower or two and 22. Currently 5 in Mount Lawley and 11 in Medina.
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13: 6IX. So were you trying to get yourself to Melbourne for the grand final with your team on top of the AFL ladder?
14: Mate, not much chance. I've just seen the prices. So as you know, Dockers, 3 games clear on top of the ladder.
13: Yep, you got the Bulldogs.
14: We are playing Bulldogs, Optus, yep, Friday night.
13: So you'd think that'd be a lock?
14: Well, you would think so. And then, of course, we have secured the minor premiership if we do that. So I was looking and I thought, right, what about a flight to Melbourne for the big game? Average price, one way to Melbourne during that 3 days before the grand final, $1,566. That's as of yesterday with Virgin and Qantas. Who can afford? That's one way. What are you supposed to do? Walk back across the Nullarbor?

0: Well, no one else in Perth is serving up your Leo Sayer. Forever Classic 6AX. It is Nat and Westo, the Classic Brekkie at 5:42. We're going to open the phones at approximately 7:15 and ask, what have you taken up later on in life? That'll give you a shot at Core of the Week. On Friday, $250 dining voucher for Sandalfoot's award-winning restaurant. Yesterday, it was all about this. We're discussing, after your recent loss, Nat, how did you commemorate your pet?
1: Our boss, Tim Lawdon, is with us in the studio.
2: Hello, how are you?
1: I'm doing okay, mate. As you know, a couple of weeks ago, I lost my little dog, Gizmo.
2: I know, poor little Gizzy.
1: And then you've just lost one of your beloved cats.
2: Yeah, we both had kind of a bad week that
1: you
2: week,
1: really
2: didn't we?
1: Didn't we?
2: You lost a little Gizmo, and our beautiful little cat, Mossy, she's a beautiful girl. She's a black cat with just one, a little white tufty bit on her belly.
1: Mm.
2: Other than that, she was all black. She was beautiful. We loved her. We were pretty devoed. It's the first cat that I've ever lost because I never used to be a cat person.
1: Oh, really?
2: Yeah. So we're getting the paw prints done.
1: Yeah.
2: We're going to have like a framed paw print thing to remember her. And I think we're going to get a little gravestone and put it out in the garden.
1: That's nice.
2: Where she used to kind of frolic in, and she used to go out there and eat the grass either because we had cat grass growing out in one of our particular gardens. So we'll probably put something out there. She's being cremated, and I'm kind of wondering what we should do with the ashes.
0: You snort them like Keith Richards did with his dad's ashes.
2: I'm not going to do that to little Mossy.
0: We are asking you, Dave from Cloverdale, how did you commemorate your pet?
3: I got a bracelet and engraved all four cats' names on it. And with Oscar, I've got a ring where I've had engraved her name on it. So I wear it all the time.
1: Oh, that's nice.
3: I've also
1: nice.
3: Got a pendant around my neck with all four cats' names on it. And on the back of the pendant, it's got something like, those you love don't go away, they walk beside you every day sort of things on the back of the pendant.
1: Oh, that's beautiful. Westo, you know that every day I wear a dog tag, and it's got Mogwai's little nose print and then her paw prints on the back. So
0: yeah.
1: That never comes off.
0: I'm just wondering, Dave, if this is really just some excuse for you to buy yourself a whole bunch of bling.
3: No, I'm not a blingy person. I love me cats. That's all there is to it.
1: Nice.
0: And we've got Chris from Southlake.
1: Have you done something special for an animal that's passed?
4: Well, a lot. I've got 15 cats under a rose bush each in my front yard. I go to Dawson's and buy a very expensive rose and dig a hole and put the cat in the hole with all of the cat's toys and blankie and bowl and everything.
1: That's beautiful.
4: And I had this beautiful puppy called Charlie.
1: Mm.
4: And he got very sick. He died suddenly. And so we went and got a wine barrel, cut the top off it, hung that on the front with a chain, and then got a piece of stainless steel and had Charlie's details laser cut out of it, and filled it up with soil, put Charlie's ashes in there, and a big Mr. Lincoln rose and all pretty flowers.
1: I'm looking at it now because you actually sent it through to us. It's just beautiful because it has got the engraving on the top of the barrel, which is kind of hanging on the outside of the wine barrel itself, but it's got all the flowers and the rose. What a beautiful way to commemorate Charlie, and you can see that every day as you go out the backyard.
4: Yeah, and it's in his favourite spot. He used to lay there. He had a recliner rocker, but we used to have to bring that in winter because it used to get wet. And in summer, he used to just lay on the concrete and suck up the warmth.
0: You can never leave. You'd be selling the house with its own pet cemetery.
4: My son actually said that to me. The last two cats I lost, Scotty said, I really do think, Mum, you need to get these ones actually cremated. Then we can put some of their ashes in the ground because people are going to wonder what the hell's been going on here.
1: Sounds like a Stephen King movie, doesn't it? It's like a sequel of the Pet Cemetery just waiting to happen.

0: asking you, Wayne in Maylands, how did you commemorate your pet?
1: I bought my dog an Irish four-leaf clover dog tag with his name on it.
2: Mm-hmm.
1: And a month later, before he even got to wear it, he passed away. I carry that everywhere I go on my key ring. It goes everywhere I go. But I also went out and bought personalised number plates with his name on it and my dad's birthday, because they passed away on the boat on the same day, a year apart. My dad is the one that named him.
0: Wow.
1: His name is on my car's number plate with my dad's birthday.
2: And what was his name?
1: Zeus.
2: That's beautiful.
0: That's a cool name.
2: I must admit, too, with the dog tag thing, I have the dog tag with Mogwai's name still on it on my keys. So I can relate completely. Any pets since then, Wayne, or not?
1: No, nothing since.
2: Well, if you need cuddles, mate, I was going to offer my animals, but you can always come here and get a cuddle from me, mate.
1: I'll take you up on that. I can come in and hang with you guys for a couple of hours before I have to go to work.
2: All right. Well, as long as you bring a coffee, we will be up for that, my love.
1: I might even bring you some donuts.
2: Donuts.
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5: 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On the Kwinana Freeway, early going, it's building around Mortimer Road and Thomas Road merges inbound, then a better run up across Mahary Bridge in the Narrows, third of the city. All clear on the Mitchell and Graham Farmer Freeways, Northbridge Tunnel moving well in both directions. Busy on Patterson Road northbound at Kwinana Beach Road and Mandurah Road, Kwinana Beach. Also Rockingham Road around Thomas Road and Ankatil Road in Naval Base. 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

0: 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Before we wrap up at 9, we've got to attempt to give away money with the piggy bank.
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4: 18 degrees, the top for Perth today, and partly cloudy. From the Capital Radio 6IX newsroom, I'm Scott Maiman. Experts are telling us there's no need to stock up on petrol or diesel ahead of next week's price increases. The fuel excise discount will come to an end come Monday, raising the wholesale cost by 16 cents a litre. And at the same time, a biannual inflation adjustment will add an extra 1.5 cents. The NRMA's Peter Currie is urging motorists to shop around.
5: The averages are still sitting relatively tight to the wholesale price, which is really good because the gap between the wholesale and the retail price has been tight now for some time, which shows that the oil companies have been doing the right thing. So please don't panic buy. And if you are going to fill up this week, do what you always do and buy what you need.
4: If you did not receive yesterday's Oz Alert test, you're being assured there's no need to worry. The broadcast was successfully delivered by 94% of cell towers across the country. Incompatible hardware, outdated software, and mobile phone tower issues have been identified as the most likely reasons for not reaching some devices. WA residents will be given the rare chance to step inside Perth Film Studios. James Wybrow has details.
6: The world-class production facility is opening its doors for two free public events on the 11th and 12th of September, showcasing the creativity, technology and talent driving WA's growing film and television industry. The first day will focus on secondary school students who want a career in screen, offering them insights into the wide range of education pathways and career opportunities, while the second day will give families the opportunity to enjoy entertainment, workshops and industry talks. Free tickets will be released on August 3rd. James Wybrow, Capital Radio News.
4: Comedian turned TV wildlife presenter Bill Oddie has died. 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
4: 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The Aussie dollar, 69 US cents, 12,620 Indonesian rupiah.
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4: Fremantle young gun Murphy Reid has signed a 3-year contract extension, keeping him with the Dockers until the end of 2032. The 19-year-old joined the club last year.
11: We're playing pretty good footy at the moment. Hopefully we can keep that going. And it's really exciting what we're all doing, and we all bring our own strengths to the one basket, and it's exciting, and it's where I want to be, and the sky's the limit.
4: His teammate Hugh Davies also signed a contract extension, keeping him at the club until 2029. That's the latest news update. I'm Scott Maiman from the Capital Radio Newsroom.
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12: 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On the Kwinana Freeway, it's busy inbound on Mortimer Road, also Thomas Road and Agatil Road merge points. Better run up across Mount Hare Bridge in the Narrows, 30 of the city. Hawke's are on the Mitchell and Graham Farmer freeways. Northbridge Tunnel moving well in both directions. Some congestion on Patterson Road northbound at Cronulla Beach Road and Mantra Road, Cronulla Beach. Also Rockingham Road around Ankersall Road in Naval Base. 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
8: 18 and partly cloudy today. Tomorrow, mostly sunny and 20. Thursday, sunny and 22. And then on Friday, a shower or two with a top of 22. We've got 5 in Lynwood and 9 in Greenwood.
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13: Well, good morning and welcome to Tuesday, the 28th of July. Big love to you if you are birthdaying. Hope you have a terrific day. Sharing it with one-time Doggers coach Damien Drum, who is 66 today. And Damien's now no longer in the AFL football arena after he got kicked out of Fremantle. He went into politics shortly after that in 2001. Happy birthday to you, Damien. Still in the world of sports, the round ball this time. England's soccer captain Harry Kane is blowing out 33 candles today. Happy birthday to you, Haz. And it's a happy heavenly birthday to West Indian cricketing legend Sir Garfield Sobers. Now, we only lost Garfield 11 days ago. He was 89 years old, widely regarded as the greatest all-rounder in the history of cricket. Mr. Music Man, Glenn A. Baker, is celebrating his 74th birthday today. Now, not only was Glenn a music writer, he's also an author, and he enjoys travelling. He's visited over 100 countries and has won the Australian Travel Writer of the Year Award twice in 1995.

0: Forever Classic 6AX, the classic brekkie with Nat and Westo for Fox Removals. It is 11 past 6. We're going to open the phones at 7:15 asking what have you taken up later on in life. That could win you a $250 dining voucher for Sandiford's award-winning restaurant as our call of the week.
1: Very nice. Now, here's a cute little story about one of our most treasured movie classics. I'm talking about The Castle. And I remember one of my best mates came from England and she arrived in Australia. Anyway, I said, you've got to watch The Castle. Yeah. It's the most Australian movie out there. And I gave her a few other things, like watch Kath and Kim do this, do that. Anyway, she watched it. Totally didn't get it at all.
0: No.
1: You've got to be an Aussie to understand The Castle. Do you remember the iconic home that the Kerrigans lived in from the movie The Castle?
0: Yes.
1: Okay. Well, this is a little snippet from the movie, just to get you in the mood.
2: 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As a real estate agent said, location, location, location. And we're right next door to the airport. Dad called it his castle. But one day in June, a knock at the door was to change all that.
3: Compulsorily acquired. You know what this means, don't you? They're acquiring it compulsorily.
4: This is not about money.

0: I am not leaving my house. Tell them I'm not moving.
1: It's the Constitution, it's Mabo, it's justice, it's law, it's the vibe, and no, that's it, it's the vibe.
2: It's the vibe.
3: Best legal argument ever.
2: I love the fact that they're living so close to the airport because they ever go on trips.
3: Oh, yeah.
2: Not that they ever go on trips, but they're right next to the airport.
3: Yep.
2: Well, it used to be in Coolaroo, which was actually made up, but more accurately, it was in Strathmore, and it was moved to Beechworth by its owner of 7 years, 82-year-old George Fendick. Now, old Georgie boy has spent $140,000 moving and renovating the house. And I noticed on the TV in one of those morning shows recently, he was asked how he actually did that.
4: Coming in 4 pieces, sat in the paddock for years and years, and it's lost all its plaster, lost all its internals. So it's only basically a block-up stage. A councillor forced me to this decision where it was going to be the caravan park, and it was going to be a pool room, and it was going to be a caretaker's cottage and that sort of thing, but not anymore. I've run out of funds. I've told the council that if they think they're going to buggerise around with me, they're going to get it in the neck.
2: So you do not buggerise around with old George or you're going to get it in the neck. Isn't it funny how sometimes Australian movies and TV shows have the subtitles?
3: Yes.
2: I think even I needed a few subtitles for old George. I think he's had a few over his history of 82 years. But I don't know about you, I see a sequel for The Castle, and it'll be starring old Michael Caton and George Fendick, coming to a cinema soon.
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7: 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On the Mitchell Freeway, it's under speed inbound at Burns Beach Road and Hepburn Avenue to Warwick Road. The Quinana Freeway is busy, Mortimer Road to Rowley Road, a better run-up across Mountery Bridge and the Narrows through to the city. Graham Farmer Freeway and Northbridge Tunnel moving well in both directions, busy on Patterson Road northbound at Mantra Road, Quinana Beach, also Rockingham Road busy, Ranexdale Road in Naval Base. The King Living Winter Sale in Sunday. 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

0: Forever Classic, 6AX. It is the classic brekkie with Nat and Westo for Fox Removals. It is 6:25 and the piggy bank is back. So each day our piggy has a stash of cash.
1: How are you, Wilbur?
0: That you can win. Well, he's busy.
1: He's very busy.
0: Are you okay?
1: Somebody's defiled Wilbur at the back end.
0: I know. It's been there for a while. Someone drew on Wilbur the pig.
1: I'm going to have to clean that right up.
0: So this is how it works. Mm-hmm. You listen for the cue to call in brekkie with us, but also right across the day. And then you call 9484 1080 and you have a guess how much cash is in the piggy bank. It's always between 0 and 1080 or 1080.
1: Is ever 0, though? Have you ever heard it 0? Because if you were the caller that finally got through and it was 0...
0: I mean, what's the point?
1: I'd be like, you know what you can do with your 0?
0: Yeah. So you have a stab, and if you get the right amount, well, you will win that. And if your guess is not correct, we'll let you know if the actual amount is higher or lower. So basically, the longer you listen and track other people's guesses, the better your chances of narrowing it down and guessing the right amount. It's not going to be 0, okay?
1: Okay.
0: So first shot for today will be coming up before 9, and then hopefully you tracked all those guesses across the day yesterday, because that's going to help you a lot. I wonder if we got close. I haven't even looked at the guesses yet.
1: Oh,
0: but
1: I've got them here.
0: Oh, you got them there? Mm. All right, we might look. We'll study the form guide.
1: Ooh. We got very close at one point.
0: Did we? Mm. Okay, good to know. All right, well, the cue to call will happen sometime after 8, and you'll need to be caller 10-9484-1080 if you want to have a shot at 6AX's piggy bank.
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10: 18 degrees, the top for Perth today, and partly cloudy. From the Capital Radio 6AX newsroom, I'm Scott Maiman. Experts are telling us there's no need to stock up on petrol or diesel ahead of next week's price increases. The fuel excise discount will come to an end come Monday, raising the wholesale cost by 16 cents a litre. And at the same time, a biannual inflation adjustment will add an extra 1.5 cents. The NRMA's Peter Currie is urging motorists to shop around.
11: The averages are still sitting relatively tight to the wholesale price, which is really good because the gap between the wholesale and the retail price has been tight now for some time, which shows that the oil companies have been doing the right thing. So please don't panic buy. And if you are going to fill up this week, do what you always do and buy what you need.
10: If you did not receive yesterday's Oz Alert test, you're being assured there's no need to worry. The broadcast was successfully delivered by 94% of cell towers across the country. Incompatible hardware, outdated software and mobile phone tower issues have been identified as the most likely reasons for not reaching some devices. WA residents will be given the rare chance to step inside Perth Film Studios. James Wybrow has details.
12: The world-class production facility is opening its doors for two free public events on the 11th and 12th of September, showcasing the creativity, technology and talent driving WA's growing film and television industry. The first day will focus on secondary school students who want a career in screen, offering them insights into the wide range of education pathways and career opportunities, while the second day will give families the opportunity to enjoy entertainment, workshops and industry talks. Free tickets will be released on August 3rd. James Wybrow, Capital Radio News.
10: Comedian turned TV wildlife presenter Bill Oddie has died. He's best remembered in Australia for being one third of the Goodies comedy team, who embarked on various schemes, like starting a pirate radio station with just one record.
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0: got any others?
1: 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Then we can afford another record.
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10: 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The Aussie dollar, 69 US cents, 12,620 Indonesian rupiah.
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10: Fremantle young gun Murphy Reid has signed a 3-year contract extension, keeping him with the Dockers until the end of 2032. The 19-year-old joined the club last year.
13: We're playing pretty good footy at the moment. Hopefully we can keep that going. It's really exciting what we're all doing, and we all bring our own strengths to the one basket, and it's exciting, and it's where I want to be, and the sky's the limit.
10: His teammate Hugh Davies also signed a contract extension, keeping him at the club until 2029. That's the latest news update. I'm Scott Maiman from the Capital Radio Newsroom.
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14: 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The Mitchell Freeway is under speed at Burns Beach Road and also Hepburn Avenue to Warwick Road. With Cronulla Freeway busy, Mortimer Road to Rowley Road. A better run up across Mattery Bridge and the Narrows through to the city. Auckley Graham Farmer Freeway, Northbridge Tunnel in both directions. Patterson Road busy northbound at Mandurah Road, Cronulla Beach. Also Rockingham Road, some delays between Thomas Road and Anchorage Road in Naval Base. 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
15: 18 and partly cloudy today. Tomorrow, mostly sunny and 20. Thursday, sunny and 22. And then on Friday, a shower or two and 22. It is 7 degrees right now in Camillo and also in Cottesloe.

0: 6:43, Forever Classic 6AX. It is the Classic Brekkie with Nat and Westo for Fox Removals. Remember, you're listening for the Piggy Bank Cue to Call. It's a relatively easy way, just a simple higher, lower game, relatively easy way for you to pick up some much-needed extra cash. Our turn before nine. Now, remember the world changed in 2001 mm-hmm. with the 9/11 attacks.
1: Yep.
0: And off the back of that, we had our own, you know, Aussie government advertising around, you know, terrorism
1: yep.
0: that went a little bit like this.
2: Be alert, but not alarmed.
0: Which, of course, got a whole bunch of people making little jokes about, you know, be alert, Australia needs more alerts, that sort of stuff. So that's, what, 24 years ago, it was about 2002, that campaign. Here we are, 2026, and there's a new national alert system that was tested yesterday. Did you get the test?
1: I did. It was exactly midday, and it was so loud. And the dogs were on the couch, fast asleep. And it just started rare.
0: Like this?
1: It's exactly what it did. Dogs didn't know what the heck was going on. I'm surprised I didn't lose another dog to heart failure.
0: There it goes. Still going.
1: But no, it worked.
0: Well, see, yeah, you say that. I don't.
1: You didn't get an alert?
0: Never came. Probably because my, you know, phone's out of the ark. But
1: well, no, it did say there are reasons. It's probably to do with device compatibility, older software.
0: Yeah.
1: Being outside a cell tower's active broadcast window and unsupported devices.
0: Well, see, I'm in Yokine, and where I am, if I'm not connected to the Wi-Fi at home, which I would have been yesterday, but if I'm not, I have no phone signal. I'm with Telstra.
1: In the middle of Yokine.
0: In the middle of Yokine, 7 km from the CBD of Australia's fourth largest city, and I'm with our number one mobile network, and I can't get signal.
1: Isn't that a good thing for you, though?
0: Yeah, yeah,
1: because
0: it's great.
1: I can tell you that I am forever sending you text messages, and you never, ever, ever reply. I even sent you one yesterday. No reply. Your partner, Yelena, sends you multiple messages.
0: Yes.
1: No reply.
0: including last night, right up until after 8:30.
1: But you'll get on the phone and talk for an hour.
0: Yeah, because that's kind of planned.
1: Yeah.
0: You know, so...
1: Yeah, but I don't have a mobile phone to talk to people. I don't want to talk to people.
0: What do you get a mobile phone for?
1: For text messages, mate.
0: Right.
1: Answer your text messages. Anyway. Well, you didn't get an alert.
0: No,
1: and a lot of people didn't.
0: And a lot of people didn't. There was... a few reasons for that. I think there's discussions. Well, look, our government and the Queensland officials in particular are raising concerns around whether the system can contact landlines, similar to the old emergency alert.
1: Yeah.
0: And so the government's looking at that landline compatibility, but they did confirm that phones connected to satellite technology instead of cell towers wouldn't receive the alert. So landline or not, there might have been a bit of that going on.
1: Yep.
0: I do have old software. Non-compatible devices. So there was a fair few people. I think they had a 94% success rate with the cell tower.
1: So,
0: and look, hopefully, fingers crossed, it all goes swimmingly and nothing goes out incorrectly. If you remember in 2018, there was a false missile alert issued to hundreds of thousands of people in Hawaii that said ballistic missile threat inbound to Hawaii, seek immediate shelter, this is not a drill.
1: Oh my goodness.
0: Somebody made a little oopsie there.
1: Oh, I mean, that's not even funny, is it?
0: No. So, yeah.
1: Be alert but not alarmed.
0: Exactly.
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5: 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On the Mitchell Freeway, it's under speed around Burns Speed, Trident, Ocean Reef Road to Erindale Road inbound. The Kwinana Freeway busy, Mortimer Road to Rowley Road before it frees up for a better run up across Mattery Bridge and the Narrows through to the city. Graham Farmer Freeway, Northbridge Tunnel moving well in both directions. Tonkin Highway busy southbound at Reed Highway, northbound at Wellsboro Road East. Roe Highway slow westbound at Carroll Avenue. Busy on Patterson Road northbound between Thomas Road and Axtell Road, Noble Base. 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

0: 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Classic Brecky Nat and Westo for Fox Removals. We were just talking about the whole Oz Alert thing yesterday. Craig from Spearwood calling in, mate. How did you find the whole thing?
1: And I, for one, am over the moon that that alert system worked. I think it's absolutely wonderful and I loved it. I thought it was great. I mean, admittedly, it scared the living crap out of me. And I nearly jumped into my secretary, but I mean, you know, I loved it. I really did.
2: And you tripped and fell into your secretary.
0: What was it that you loved about it, Craig? Was it the tone? I mean, have a listen to that. How can you not love that?
1: Well, it brought me back. Shut up. It brought me back to all those 1980s US movies about the missile defense and when an inbound missile was coming. I ducked under my desk, and I tell you what. I've got a short desk and it hurt. It still works for me. I just think it's great and I just honestly believe I think it's going to end up saving lives, if not causing a lot of concussion at the same time.
2: Yeah, look, a little from column A, a little from column B. I have to agree with you.
0: Craig, sorry. You'll have to duck and cover, mate. Duck and cover.
1: A car, where do you want me to duck to?
0: Duck and cover under the steering wheel. Get into the footwell. Down you go, go on.
1: mate, the last time I was in the footwell of a car involved my now wife, and I'm telling you right now, her dad was not happy.
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9: Partly cloudy today, 18, the top for Perth. From the Capital Radio 6IX newsroom, I'm Scott Maiman. A key election promise will be fulfilled as the $700 million Kwinana Freeway widening project gets the green light. Brad McIntosh reports.
10: Construction is slated to begin next year, with the project seeing key sections of the freeway widened. This also includes the 11-kilometre stretch from Russell Road and Mortimer Road. The project will stretch a total 29 kilometres as the election promise was made back in 2025. The Premier has confirmed the project will be jointly funded with the federal government, with the length expected to last 2 years. Brad McIntosh, Capital Radio News.
9: The state opposition says a new gas-fired power station planned for Perth South won't be enough to keep WA powered. The state government's investigating the construction of a new 300-megawatt power station in Naval Base as it prepares to switch off coal by 2030. Opposition energy spokesman Dr. Steve Thomas says the development is welcomed, but it does not go far enough.
11: The government will put more gas on. It will have no choice. If the government doesn't put new and additional gas on, the lights will go out at the end of 29 into 2030 because they just won't have enough generation to be able to keep the lights on.
9: Singer Carly Simon has been diagnosed with Parkinson's disease and skin cancer. The 83-year-old says her absence from the spotlight has been due to ongoing health issues. Well, next year we'll see a stage version of the much-loved movie The Castle. All the co-creators from the hilarious and heartfelt 1997 film are transitioning it to the stage. And it's been a bumper few months for the film industry. Toy Story 5 has now passed the billion-dollar mark globally. It's the third movie to reach the milestone in 2026.
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9: The Dow Jones has closed at 52,210. Gold, a short time ago, selling at $4,076 an ounce. The Aussie dollar, 69 US cents, 12,625 Indonesian rupiah.
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9: There's been a boil over in the pool at the Commonwealth Games. Meg Harris has edged out Molly O'Callaghan as the Aussies went 1-2-3 in the 100 metres freestyle. Elsewhere, our Kings baton bearer, Tim Hodge, claimed another medal with a bronze in the 100 metre breaststroke S9. It was won by fellow Aussie Beau Matthews. Dockers youngster Murphy Reid has signed a three-year extension. It means he'll stay in purple until at least the end of the 2032 season. And Max King's luckless injury run continues. The St Kilda forward is out for the rest of the season after scans confirmed a hamstring strain. That's the latest news update. I'm Scott Maiman from the Capital Radio Newsroom.
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13: 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Aldi, good different. A crash on West Coast Highway heading south after Brighton Road in Scarborough, reduced to a single lane through the area, and heavy traffic on approach going way back past Brighton Road at the moment. Some long delays. Slow on the Mitchell Freeway, Ocean Reef Road exit inbound, also Woodfords Avenue to Erindale Road, Quinana Freeway busy, Mortimer Road to Rowley Road inbound, and at Leach Highway, outbound at Rowley Road. Tonkin Highway busy southbound at Reed Highway and northbound at Wellsboro Road East, and Roe Highway slow southbound at Berkshire Road. The census is coming this August. You'll get instructions soon on what to do. 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
3: 6AX four-day forecast.
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0: 18 and partly cloudy today. Tomorrow, mostly sunny and 20. Thursday, sunny and 22. And then Friday, a shower or two and 22. 3 degrees in West Swan and 6 in White Gum Valley.
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0: 6AX. 7:06, and what's that you say? Free money.
2: Oh, hello.
0: Where do I sign up for that?
2: Oh, right there.
0: The piggy bank.
2: Wilbur the pig.
0: Stuffed full of cash.
2: Oh, that's why he's in so much pain.
0: You've just got to guess how much is in Wilbur. Always between 0 and 1,080. It's not going to be 0, is it?
2: No.
0: But it could be 1,080. It's somewhere in there. We've had several guesses already. We've had people getting very close to it. We will play a round of the piggy bank before we finish at 9, but it does happen all day. So plenty of chances to pocket some cash. But also, a $250 dining voucher for Sandalford's award-winning restaurant up for grabs.
2: Oh, yes.
0: Anyone that's a part of the show during the week will go into Friday's Caller of the Week draw.
2: Mm-hmm.
0: And there's a chance to do that this morning, as we're opening up the phones in a couple of songs' time, asking, what have you taken up later in life? There's a reason for it, always is. Lots coming through on Facebook already, but remember the number, 94841080. You'll need it soon.

0: It's the classic brekkie, Nat and Westo, for Fox Removals at 7.13 on Forever Classic 6AX, where come Friday, if you've been a part of the show during the week, you could be the caller of the week. So you could comment on Facebook, or you could pick up the phone and actually talk to us. 948-41080 gets you in that draw for the $250 dining voucher for Sandalford's award-winning restaurant. And it's an interesting one today. We talked about this lady, what was it, last Friday?
1: Oh, Nan. Nantucket.
0: Nantucket.
1: Is Nantucket. It? What did she used to do? Burnouts. She started learning burnouts.
0: Obviously, that's a deliberate, for some reason, Nantucket, as in, like, you know, the...
1: Place.
0: The island off, what is it, Cape Cod in Massachusetts, and they used to do whaling and stuff, and there's lots of limericks. There was a young man from Nantucket, but I digress. We won't go any further with that limerick. This is a bit of Nantucket. She was, like, 80. When she learned how to do... burnouts.
2: Happy birthday, Nan.
3: Thank you very much.
2: For your birthday, you just want to do one thing.
3: And that's do burnouts. So 6 years now I've been driving, even in competition.
2: Every year you now have a birthday celebration.
3: Yes.
2: Nan's birthday bash.
3: Yes.
2: Good turnout this year, huh?
3: Yeah, good, yeah. It's just a shame that the weather's been bad.
2: And tell me a little about your ute.
3: I only get in and drive it and thrash the shit out of it. I shouldn't have said that.
0: She's 86. I'm just wondering if there's any undiagnosed ADHD there. Yes, no, yes, yeah. Burnout. Just like, look, shiny things.
1: So she learnt to basically do burnouts years ago.
0: At 80. The age at of 80. And she's clearly loving it. 6 years, it's every year, and there's so many people that, you know, around her local area and probably that come from elsewhere, just go do burnouts to celebrate Nan's birthday.
1: See, I brought up the fact that you'd be going through tyres, and they're not cheap, but then you told me they get them by the pallet load.
0: Yeah, they're buying by the pallet load, buy in bulk and save.
1: Can you get them from Costco?
0: I don't know, but it's an expensive habit, isn't it? There's plenty of those expensive habits for hobbies. Because it was relatively late in life that you took up scuba diving.
1: We was. So...
0: You weren't 80, clearly.
1: No, only a few years off that. No, I was 50 when I got my scuba diving license.
0: Yeah.
1: Or certificate. So that's quite old for a scuba diver. And whenever I go out scuba diving, because all mine's colour coordinated, I've got colour coordinated kit.
0: And this is where it all becomes expensive, because you've got to buy all that gear.
1: It is so expensive because you always want something else. But when I go out, I'm going out with like 20-year-olds, 30-year-olds, and they're always going, oh, you're so lucky. Look, it's all colour coordinated and you've got new gear. It's not secondhand off marketplace. And I'm like, yeah, but I'm in my 50s. You're like in your 20s. You can't afford it. You will build up to this.
0: Yeah, you've got scuba gear and no house. look, what have you taken up later in life, whatever it might be? Some great ones coming through on Facebook, but pick up the phone. Let us know. 948-41080. Stick you in the drawer on Friday. 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
6: 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Crash on West Coast Highway southbound after Brighton Road in Scarborough. Reduced to one lane and heavy traffic on approach, queuing back past Pearl Parade. It's slow on the Mitchell inbound, Woodfords Avenue to Erindale Road. Also freeway south from the Narrows to Mill Point Road on the Quinana. And busy inbound, Mortimer Road to Rowley Road and South Street to Leach Highway. Tonkin Highway busy southbound at Reed Highway and northbound at Wells Parade East. And Rye Highway slow southbound at Berkshire Road. 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

0: 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Nat and Westo for Fox Removals on the Classic Brekkie. 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You just need to get in the draw for Call of the Week by either commenting on Facebook or having a chat with us, 9484-1080. Be a part of the show. And today, after Nantucket learned how to do burnouts at 80, and she's still going strong at 86, we are asking you, Pauline in Ferndale, what have you taken up later in life?
1: I took up rock and roll jive dancing at 70.
2: Oh, I love it. And do you get all kitted out as well, Pauline?
1: Oh, a little bit. I mean, the added bonus was I met a wonderful man at the same time.
2: Oh, hello.
1: There you go.
2: Oh, so you found love as well.
1: I did.
0: Oh, so you took up the rock and roll jive dancing.
2: I love that.
0: And the man.
1: And a man.
2: Mm. And how
1: what
2: did you...
1: an added bonus.
2: It was a huge added bonus for you, Pauline. How did you get into it? Did you have friends that were doing it? Did you see it somewhere?
1: My late husband used to always say, I'll learn to dance because I know you love to dance. Mm. And after he passed away, a friend said, come on, let's go and do this. Oh. So we did.
2: I hope you bought her...
1: And I met a wonderful man.
2: Oh, that's fantastic. And did you buy your friend a nice present after you found the jive dancing and the bloke?
1: No, but she gives me that funny little look every time I see her, like, I created this. All good.
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7: Partly cloudy today, 18 the top for Perth. From the Capital Radio 6IX newsroom, I'm Scott Maiman. A key election promise will be fulfilled as the $700 million Kwinana Freeway widening project gets the green light. Brad McIntosh reports.
8: Construction is slated to begin next year, with the project seeing key sections of the freeway widened. This also includes the 11-kilometre stretch from Russell Road and Mortimer Road. The project will stretch a total 29 kilometres, as the election promise was made back in 2025. The Premier has confirmed the project will be jointly funded with the federal government, with the length expected to last 2 years. Brad McIntosh, Capital Radio News.
7: The state opposition says a new gas-fired power station planned for Perth South won't be enough to keep WA powered. The state government's investigating the construction of a new 300-megawatt power station in Naval Base as it prepares to switch off coal by 2030. Opposition energy spokesman Dr. Steve Thomas says the development is welcomed, but it does not go far enough.
9: The government will put more gas on. It will have no choice. If the government doesn't put new and additional gas on, the lights will go out at the end of 29 into 2030 because they just won't have enough generation to be able to keep the lights on.
7: Singer Carly Simon has been diagnosed with Parkinson's disease and skin cancer. The 83-year-old says her absence from the spotlight has been due to ongoing health issues. Well, next year we'll see a stage version of the much-loved movie The Castle. All the co-creators from the hilarious and heartfelt 1997 film are transitioning it to the stage. And it's been a bumper few months for the film industry. Toy Story 5 has now passed the billion-dollar mark globally. It's the third movie to reach the milestone in 2026.
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7: The Dow Jones has closed at 52,210. Gold, a short time ago, selling at $4,076 an ounce. The Aussie dollar, 69 US cents, 12,625 Indonesian rupiah.
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7: There's been a boil over in the pool at the Commonwealth Games. Meg Harris has edged out Molly O'Callaghan as the Aussies went 1-2-3 in the 100 metres freestyle. Elsewhere, our Kings baton bearer, Tim Hodge, claimed another medal with a bronze in the 100 metre breaststroke S9. It was won by fellow Aussie Beau Matthews. Dockers youngster Murphy Reid has signed a three-year extension. It means he'll stay in purple until at least the end of the 2032 season. And Max King's luckless injury run continues. The St Kilda forward is out for the rest of the season after scans confirmed a hamstring strain. That's the latest news update. I'm Scott Maiman from the Capital Radio Newsroom.
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10: 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Crash on the Mitchell Freeway southbound after Hepburn Avenue Greenwood blocking the right lane. And also a crash on West Coast Highway southbound after Brighton Road in Scarborough, reduced to a single lane with heavy traffic going back to West Coast Drive. And slow on the Mitchell inbound, Wilfrid's Avenue to Erindale Road. Also freeway southbound Spur Road to Mill Point Road on the Kwinana and inbound busy Mortimer Road to Raleigh Road and South Street to Leach Highway. 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
11: Partly cloudy and 18 today. Tomorrow, mostly sunny and 20. Thursday, sunny and 22. And then Friday, shower or two with a top of 22. Sitting on 5 in Girraween and in Gosnells, 7.

0: 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There's a couple of ways you can be a part of the show. One is the phone, of course, 9484 1080. We do love having a chat with you. And the other one is commenting on Facebook. If you do either of those things, you're in our call of the week draw. And I know Facebook's not a call, but still, you've contributed to the show. So you're in Friday's draw for the $250 dining voucher for Sandiford's award-winning restaurant today. We're looking for things you've taken up later in life.
1: Oh, there's some good ones on the book of face.
0: After Nantucket, who we found out was 80 when she learned how to do burnouts. She's 86, doing them non-stop since, burning through tyres left, right and centre.
1: I love Glenda's. Glenda went to university and graduated as a registered nurse when she was 51. And hats off to you, Glenda, and all the wonderful nurses and hospital staff out there as well.
0: Anyone of any age that does that, it's certainly a commitment.
1: We tip our hat. Lorraine. Oh, this sounds like you, Westo. Lorraine learnt French, and she does it every day with Duolingo.
0: The app, yeah.
1: And it's, you've done that.
0: Yeah, I'm still doing it. And you can do it for free. Like, you just have to watch ads, or you can pay a subscription.
1: Oh, I do it for free.
0: Yeah.
1: Michelle learning the piano. Now she's got time to practice more and becoming more accomplished. One day retirement means I'm too busy.
0: See, I did that, and then unfortunately I had to kind of, you know, downsize, so the piano had to go because there was no room for it.
1: What about a keyboard?
0: I could get a keyboard, but it's not the same. It doesn't have the same feel or response when you play
1: it. Yeah, true. But,
0: you know,
1: I take my hats off to people that keyboard. Can play piano. I think it's amazing. Sylvia, travelling. And Sylvie's currently in, where is she, Westo?
0: Aberystwyth.
1: Where's that?
0: I would say Wales, looking at the spelling.
1: Jen, taking on knitting and crocheting. That's nice. Claire. Yeah. Oh, Claire, woman after my own heart. Claire, she's taken up drinking wine.
0: I think I started that at a much younger age.
1: And it just didn't, but that was with a straw.
0: Yes.
1: And Simon Dagnall took on retirement, and he's happy to say he's really good at it.
0: Of course. That's something I'm looking at, you know, looking forward to taking up later in life. I would have taken it up very early in life if I had that option. You know, if my name was Brooklyn Beckham or something, then yeah, maybe, but no, unfortunately not.
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4: 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Crash on the Mitchell Freeway southbound after Hepburn Avenue Greenwood, blocking the right lane. Also a crash on West Coast Highway southbound after Brighton Road in Scarborough, reduced to a single lane. Heavy traffic queuing back to West Coast Drive. And broken down truck South Street westbound after North Lake Road in Cardinia, blocking the left lane. It's on the Mitchell inbound, Woodfords Avenue to Erindale Road and Hutton Street to Loftus Street. The Quinana Freeway busy, Mortimer Road to Rowley Road and Farrington Road to Cranford Avenue, and outbound at Millpoint Road. 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
9: 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The

0: They really did have some catchy tunes in there. Jackson 5 / The Jacksons. It is Forever Classic 6AX at 7:56. Nat and Westo on the classic brekkie for Fox Removals. A little local story caught my eye. Here's a fair few outlets reporting on this one. A dangerous act by a driver filmed in the southern suburbs. So this is Welwyn Avenue in Manning. And there was a delivery driver behind a ute.
1: Oh.
0: And the delivery driver's got a passenger who was filming the ute.
1: I know which this one. This is the one with a kid in the back of the ute, right?
0: Right, because the ute's not doing anything outrageous. It's only doing 50 Ks.
1: But yeah, but there's an unrestrained kid in the back.
0: That's right. See, if they'd have just restrained him with one of those, you know, the things you use for your dog, and you just clip him onto the back of the ute.
1: You're not even supposed to do those with dogs, because if they fall off...
0: Well, if you keep the lead short enough, and then they can't
1: get... Or get one of those dog boxes.
0: Get a dog box, put
1: you
0: the kid in that.
1: You know, put the kid in the cage.
0: You could
1: That's
0: let
1: a sterling... I'm not an animal, mate. Put a pillow in there for it.
0: And a
1: bowl of water.
0: Put a pillow in there for it. Is that what you just said? Talking about the...
1: I don't have children.
0: No.
1: But I can tell you what, I would not be putting them in the back of a ute.
0: It's
1: without putting them in a dog crate first.
0: I'm saying. Just clip them on. It's like I said, you don't want one of those long leads where they could fall off the edge. No. Enough room for them to sort of walk in a little circle and lay down comfortably, but not get to the edge of the... Not to get to the edge of the ute.
1: It's coming from a man with a 10-year-old.
0: I'm not supposed... Oh, he's nearly 12. Am I not supposed to have been doing that? Anyway, it's the comments around it that I'm seeing on a certain news website. It's the norm and the Aussie thing to do. The person raising the terror and disdain about it is the problem with society.
1: Oh.
0: I don't know. I don't think... No, probably not having kids unrestrained in the back of the ute. Probably not.
1: Look, it didn't end in disaster. Nobody died, but something very bad could have happened to that kid in the back.
0: If you're out in the country on your own property, cruising around at maybe 10 or 20 Ks and picking up firewood or throwing hay bales out or something.
1: It's a bit different from driving around in suburbia doing 50 clicks with a kid in the back.
0: Yes, I would advise not to do it, and probably don't even take our suggestions of restraining them in the back or putting them in the dog box.
1: I don't know. I think they were really good suggestions.
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3: Partly cloudy today, 18 the top for Perth. From the Capital Radio 6IX newsroom, I'm Scott Maiman. The federal government announced plans for a new Australian oil refinery amid warnings fuel prices could rise even further. More of that from Nelson Scott.
4: The Iran war has exposed Australia's reliance on fuel imports, with just two operating refineries remaining in the country. The Albanese government will commit $4 million towards a feasibility study into building a new oil refinery in Western Australia to help enhance our energy security. The facility is set to be built by industrial manufacturing group Perdaman and would be the first new refinery in Australia since the 1960s. The move comes amid Treasury warnings fuel prices and inflation will continue rising as the Middle East conflict escalates and ongoing shipping disruptions continue. Nelson Scott, Canberra.
3: A man's fighting for life in hospital after an alleged coward punch on Sunday in Northbridge. Jamie Smith reports.
5: 19-year-old Jonathan Hannock is accused of punching a man in his 30s outside a club on Francis Street. The court heard both men had been kicked out of the venue after having a minor altercation. It's alleged Mr. Hannock punched the man in the back of the head as they left, causing him to fall against a light pole and leaving him with a fractured skull. Mr. Hannock was released on bail on a $10,000 surety and is banned from entering Northbridge between 7 p.m. and 7 a.m. Jamie Smith, Perth.
3: Jacinta Allen has stepped down as the leader of the Victorian ALP and that state's premier. Her announcement came just minutes before a party room spill was expected. Victoria goes to the polls in about 4 months. The state government has warned airlines, prepare for the Purple Army. Fremantle fans will fill flights from Perth to Melbourne in late September if the team makes the AFL Grand Final. WA Sports Minister Rita Saffiotti is encouraging airlines to free up seats and make them affordable.
6: One of the things we want is availability of seats, so we don't want people to not be able to get